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Chad Tyson, thanks for hanging out tonight. So I got an invite from my nephew's graduation. He's graduating from high school, but they're doing the ceremony at 5 o'clock the Friday, hitting Memorial Day weekend next week. Really? Who thought that was a good idea, man?

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I'm Chad Tyson. A couple requests sent for 3 Days Grace tonight, so we will crank up one from them right after this one from Twisted Sister.

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1: 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We got a good news segment and more all tomorrow, 5:30 to 10 a.m. right here on the Morning Buzz on 100.3 WHEB.

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1: Chad Tyson, the Lakers got knocked out of the NBA playoffs earlier this week, so all eyes on LeBron James now to see what he's going to do next. He's an unrestricted free agent now, so he can retire, he can resign with the Lakers, or he can sign with any other team in the league, and the odds actually favor him going to the Cavaliers. It wouldn't surprise me. We'll see.

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Motley Crue rocked American Idol this week, and after the performance, I think this was yesterday, they announced the details about Critical Crue, which are box sets of their 80s albums on vinyl picture disc and picture CDs that are coming out this summer on July the 10th. That's 81 through 89. So hit them up on social media tonight for more info.

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100.3 WHEB. Chad Tyson, Billy Squire, rocking things tonight. So, got to send some positive vibes and get well wishes out. Eric Bloom, Bloister Colts way. He's recovering from an undisclosed surgery right now. He posted about this over on Facebook last night. I shared the thing he posted. He wrote, "I'm on the mend. However, the recovery is taking a little longer than initially expected for healing and physical therapy. But luckily, we have a deep bench. Our former bandmate, Kasim Sultan, who's the bassist in Todd Rundgren's band, is going to be standing in for him.

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1: Shout of the Buzz Mother Trucking giveaway with Foss Motors. 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We got a good news segment and more all tomorrow, 5:30 to 10 a.m. right here on the Morning Buzz on 100.3 WHEB.

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Chad Tyson, saw that Hacky Sack is making a comeback. You know, it's something I never really got into. I think I had some Hacky Sacks. I just never hacked and sacked them like everybody else was doing back in the 90s, man. But, yeah, maybe I should get into it. Here's Nirvana. Thanks for hanging out tonight.

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1: Chad Tyson, thanks for hanging out tonight. Memorial Day weekend, next weekend, and of course, the tradition returns right here, talking about the Memorial Day 500 countdown, which is always so much fun, man. We're going to be playing so much great music next weekend. So if you're going to be hanging here, we got the soundtrack, or if you're going to be heading out of town, take us along for the ride, and we have the soundtrack there on the iHeartRadio app with you guys as well. And heads up on this, there's a driver that's going to do both races Memorial Day weekend, Indy 500 and Coca-Cola 600. Yeah, knowing those two races in the same day, it's possible. But Tony Stewart is the only one to complete all 1,100 miles. He did that back in 2001. Catherine Legg is going to attempt to do that next weekend. There have been several other drivers that have tried. That man, Tony Stewart is the only one. I remember that one. Usually, weather ruins him. But we'll see you next weekend, man.
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1: Chad Tyson, Foo Fighters, rocking thanks tonight to my hero. A song that apparently was not on the original set list for the Tiny Desk concert those guys did. It came out this week with NPR. If you've not seen it yet, it's so good, man. We actually got a view of the other side of the Tiny Desk, which I don't know if that's ever happened before. I've watched a lot of those. I've never seen the other side of the desk, but when Dave Grohl was leading the crowd in the sing-along to my hero, that's when we got that view. They also did Learn to Fly and Everlong, and also a couple tracks off the new record, Your Favorite Toys, Spit Shine, and Child Actor, Split Shine. 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AI did a bang-up job. That looked like a blast. Wish I could have been there for it. 100.
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1: Another shot of the Buzz Mother Trucking giveaway with Foss Motors. Plus, we got tickets to see Seven Dust and Theory of a Dead Man of Bret Michaels. We got a good news segment and more all tomorrow, 5:30 to 10 a.m. right here on the Morning Buzz on 100.3 WHEB.

100.3 WHEB. Chad Tyson, can't wait till June 12th. That's when we get the new Sublime album. A lot of other records coming out that day, too, including the new Mike Campbell and the Dirty Knobs album, which they just dropped another tune on this week. 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

0: 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Chad Tyson, if you're a mom listening right now and your son is pheromone maxing,
1: I'll try and set him straight coming up a little bit later this hour. Yeah, this is a new crazy trend on social media where you don't take a shower like ever. We'll talk about it coming up. Nirvana Unplugged right now.

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0: Rock Station 100.3 WHEB. Chad Tyson, Europe rocking things tonight. So have you guys heard of pheromone maxing? I could have done this for the trend of the week on Tuesday night. We did the social media stuff, trend and follow. I was going to save it for next week, but if there's people that haven't showered for over 10 days straight, they need to hear this now. This is a dumb trend. Pheromone maxing. As one mom pointed out over on, I think this was TikTok here. She went viral because her son is doing this. She says she wishes he would do shower maxing instead. Man. I feel 10 days without a shower. That's crazy, man. What's the longest you've ever gone without a shower? I've actually gone longer than 10 days, but I had a good reason. I wasn't pheromone maxing. I was in the army and we were in the field and I couldn't take a shower because there were no showers. Infantry. 14 days. Trust me, you don't want to do that.
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1: Chad Tyson, that is pretty much going to wrap things up for the show tonight. Thanks for hanging out. I'll talk to you guys back here tomorrow night around 7 for a finally Friday edition of the show. Get us into the weekend full swing. Leave you with the Chili Peppers tonight. Stacey's up next. Again, thanks for hanging.

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1: It's Stacy. You got Motley Crue out and about in the summer. The return of the Carnival of Sins. Motley Crue, Tesla, and Extreme on a lot of those dates, running July through September.

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1: It's Stacy with you, and I could no sooner choose a favorite star in the heavens than I can an Alice in Chains song. 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
1: So then I'm like, hey, I think I got one. They're like, oh, yeah, yeah, yeah. And I'm like, no, I'm serious.
2: Rather go fishing.
1: Hey, look at you.
3: So you've got it. It's
1: I got
3: in
1: it.
3: The net.
1: I got it. And then he goes, well, why don't you grab the hook and take it out of the mouth?
3: Uh-oh.
1: The boat goes quiet for a second. He quickly takes the hook out and he goes, all right, now, put it back in the water.
3: Yeah.
1: Why? Yeah, thumb in its mouth?
4: Yeah.
3: Yeah?
1: Yes. Oh, my God. I've seen lake monsters, river monsters, yeah. All of a sudden.
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2: Bush on tour now with Mammoth on a lot of these dates. 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I like a lot of the new Bush tunes, man. And of course, they're doing a bunch from 16 Stone.

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1: It's Stacy, and they got the Looney Tunes movie, Coyote versus Acme. They tried for a few years to make this one, finally coming out now. John Cena starring in this one, and Will Forte, whom I love. Hitting theaters August 28th, but it's Coyote versus Acme. And Will Forte is the

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1: It's Stacey. Thanks for hanging out. And a bunch of movies in theaters if you're going to go catch a flick. Michael, the Michael Jackson biopic. Good bit of mixed reaction for that one. Well done, I guess. People have criticism for the timeline of it all. Guy Ritchie, though, new movie In the Gray is finally in theaters. Horror movie called Obsession. And the sequels, Devil Wears Prada 2 and Mortal Kombat 2.

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1: Who's afraid of an everyday animal? I have an irrational fear of chickens. 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I don't like them. 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I can't. I can't do it.
2: You with you.
1: Eats with the pecker. 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Thank you today, by the way, Cafe Espresso.
3: Yeah, chickens should be afraid of you.
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100.3 WHEB. It's Stacy and Twisted Sister. They do have their 50th anniversary reunion shows slated for the fall, which Dee Snider is out. He's not able to do it. So Sebastian Bach is indeed replacing Dee Snider. And Dee Snider's blessed it.

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1: It's Stacy and Toy Story 5. You know, the trailer's out now, hitting theaters June the 19th. And is Cowboy Woody still majorly codependent? We'll find out.

0: 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Stacy hanging with you, and I'm going to go brew another K-cup. And you're in really good hands. Some more rock here. 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
1: Hey, am I the only one that thinks Kelly Brown is an idiot for mentioning that he had a dream with Ben Gazzara?
2: A gay sex dream is one thing. 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
4: 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You
0: know? 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

0: 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It's Stacy. Thanks for hanging out. And a bunch of movies to choose from if you're going to go catch a flick. A bunch of horror movies that I don't think anybody should see. It's not good for our souls or our nervous system, is it? Admit it. It isn't. Oh, In the Gray, though, that's a new Guy Ritchie movie. Horror movie called Obsession and a couple of sequels that are still doing all right. Devil Wears Prada 2, 20 years later. And 5 years later, Mortal Kombat 2.
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1: We always have a very cool list for you on why this date matters in rock history. 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
1: Stacy hanging out with you, and 9 o'clock this morning, that's your first shot to win $1,000 with Rock the Bank. 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

0: 100.3 WHEB. It's Stacy and a bunch of movies to choose from if you're going to go catch a flick. A horror movie called Obsession. That's out now. A bunch of horror movies should you choose to watch them. Not good for your soul, though. Nor your nervous system. Guy Ritchie has the movie In the Gray that's new, but a couple of sequels. The Devil Wears Prada 2 and Mortal Kombat 2. This one, like, riddled with Johnny Cage.
1: All right, class, tell me about your weekend. 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
1: It's Stacy and Motley Crue going to be doing that big old tour. July through September. John 5 on guitar again. Rocking Your Face is Clear off. A lot of Shed shows, if you will. And Tesla and Extreme on a lot of those dates.

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1: 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In production now. That's the latest update. So they said coming soon. Not sure. Maybe a little later this year for a release date.

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1: It's Stacy, and perhaps only in Brazil can it be this eclectic. But the 2026 Rock in Rio Festival, Brazil, September. 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

0: when Valerie married you, you were still probably doing overnight.
1: I was.
0: Okay.
1: She married me because I'm incredibly great looking. I mean, we all know that fact. And I know how to wire a TV
0: to
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2: Don't you always have a guy for that?
1: I do. Maybe that's why she married me. Because
2: you had Larry?
1: Yeah, I got Larry. Larry came with the package. So maybe, you know.
0: Perfect. So she's got two men in her life.
1: I met
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2: I have the power!
3: It's Friday!
4: Woo! Woo!
3: And I love this Friday because this is when the females, we overtake the men.
4: Well, there's more of us than you.
5: We're outnumbered.
3: Wow. I love it.
4: I didn't even notice that.
6: I guess she did.
3: And I didn't even sleep well last night. I was like, yes, 3-2. Yes.
4: Hey.
6: Fantastic.
4: Well, welcome to Friday. Greg is off. We knew that.
3: Yes. But I'm sure some people will be like, what happened? No, he's on vacation. But he's up taking pictures, so it's not like he's sleeping.
4: I had to make the early morning call. I started with the text. I knew he was awake, but I was like, I have to do this. So he's awake.
6: Okay.
4: He's doing well. He's in a good mood.
6: I figured he was.
4: It's funny.
6: Not in a good mood. Awake and stuff. Yeah.
5: Not in a good mood.
4: The whisper. I was like, I don't want to disrupt whatever wildlife because he was whispering to me on the phone. So when I was talking to him, I was like, okay. And then this button and then that one. So I didn't want to interrupt nature around him.
3: And he was by himself.
4: Like, I know, there are animals.
6: I think last night was staying in your vehicle alone night.
3: That's what it was supposed to be. That's why I wouldn't know why he's whispering. He's not waking anybody up.
4: Well, people. Or like animals outside. I don't know.
6: There could be a tiger.
3: I know he wanted to take a picture of a lighthouse.
6: You don't want to wake up the lighthouse.
4: right.
5: Well, he's probably in a mellow zone, so he needs to relax and focus. Yep.
4: No, it's all good. I didn't want to blow him out of the water first thing in the morning. But welcome to it. It's pretty much a regular Friday. We're not going to do the feud. We're going to do something different because I can't manage that back here.
3: Yeah, so, I don't.
4: It's just a bit much.
3: It would take us out of our game, and then the guys would say, we dominated you, and that would suck.
5: I don't think
6: the guys would say
5: that.
6: Because you guys already this morning at 5:30 are dominating us.
3: Yes, we are.
6: I guess.
4: That's a good point.
3: Yeah, you're kind of into that, the women's strong backs.
6: Didn't say I wasn't.
4: Kelly, fresh cut. I'm going to pull a Greg.
5: Yeah, saw Tammy yesterday, got the old fresh cut. And then went up to tough day for a power walk. I usually walk the dogs and do the power walk, and then we go to dinner, Chloe and I. So it was a walk in the mall. Saw some of my old friends.
3: That's nice.
5: In the mall.
3: Is some good ones?
5: Just some nice people that I see on a regular basis. Some of them with no heads.
4: We're talking about mannequins right now?
3: There's some very developed, beautiful mannequins that sometimes they look so real, besides not having a head, that maybe he does like a...
6: That's confusing.
3: Yes.
5: Anyway, said hi.

0: were the toppings?
1: Cheese and roni.
2: Nice.
1: Standard. Yeah. I almost put black olives on it, but I was just honestly hungry. So
2: do you put the little baby ones?
1: We did, yeah.
2: Yeah,
1: I love
2: the baby ones. On like
1: the only problem with that is I have to put them in a certain order, and then I'm overthinking it. I'm like, I really got to just...
2: Is it just one big one in the middle of the bagel?
1: Yeah, good day. So, Friday.
2: Friday, unseasonably cooler temperatures before the warm front moves in. But that's okay, because tomorrow is going to be, 75.
1: And 75.
2: And not only that, tomorrow the sun will set, first time this year, 8 p.m. Yay for that. So, longer daylight, warm, yay.
3: I think what she's saying is it's a beautiful day to join me at Old Glory Guns and Ammo tomorrow in Greenville, New Hampshire, from 11 to 1. Customer Appreciation Day. It's going to be a beautiful day. There's a ton going on.
1: When you think customer appreciation, you think Scott.
4: Here I am.
1: I mean,
4: yes.
1: That is
4: here I am.
1: Perfect. We'll definitely go out and see him. We are going to do 5 things you need to know.
2: Yes, we are.
1: Weekly punch in the face, mother trucking giveaway with Foss Motors. We're going to get some final air qualifiers for that.
2: Yes, on all those things.
1: Anything else? I saw something in the news.
2: Good news segment. We have the Buzz concert report we'll do today. We have a round of anybody listening who Erica will tell you about. You remember how to do that? Okay, perfect. We'll close the show with Weekly Punch in the Face. We have all that stuff, but right now it's the early buzz.
1: Yeah. Text in 82945. 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
8: Good morning. It's 6:02, cooler with periods of rain today. Highs would be in the mid-50s. President Trump headed back to the United States after a high-stakes summit with Chinese President Xi Jinping in Beijing. Trump says President Xi told him China's ready to buy 200 passenger jets from Boeing. Trump summarized their high-stakes meeting in Beijing this week as very good. The jury in the Elon Musk versus Sam Altman trial heard closing arguments in an Oakland, California courtroom yesterday. Musk is suing OpenAI, a company he co-founded, along with its CEO Sam Altman and company president Greg Brockman. He's arguing that Altman reneged on a promise to keep OpenAI a nonprofit and that $38 million he donated was misused for commercial purposes. JetBlue will be putting an end to its flights at Manchester-Boston Regional Airport. That discount airline began offering service more than a year ago and provides trips to Orlando, Fort Myers, and Fort Lauderdale. JetBlue says it's going to make targeted schedule adjustments by ending service on underperforming routes and that its last flight is set for July 8th. Airport officials say they'll continue to look for new carriers and would welcome JetBlue back in the future. Human remains that were discovered in Keene a few weeks ago are being identified. According to authorities, the remains spotted near the American Legion are those of Brenda Kenny. They were discovered April 17th. She was reported missing back in 2022 and was 48 years old at the time of her passing. Police do not believe her cause of death is suspicious, but they are waiting for autopsy results to confirm that. You can now see for yourself what went down between Burlington, Vermont police and anti-ICE protesters. The Burlington PD yesterday released body cam footage from that day in March in South Burlington on Dorset Street. ICE agents were trying to catch a suspect, but residents tried to disrupt their efforts. Seven people wound up being arrested. The 11 videos are available on the Burlington Police Department's YouTube page, but comments have been turned off. Morning Buzz Sports. Sox lose to the Phillies last night in the rubber match of their series, 3-1. Patriots learn they are opening the season at the defending Super Bowl champion Seattle Seahawks. I'm Kelly Brown, Morning Buzz News.
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11: Traffic. No problems on the Everett Turnpike through the Bedford Tolls down to Route 3. Route 3 is moving fine right now. 93 southbound in New Hampshire looks good in Mass. Only a quick slowdown from 495 to Route 133, and then you're off the brakes and free and clear down into Boston. No problems on 495. Everything's moving fine on 128 and on Route 1. 95 southbound, no problems to report there. Through Manchester, you're looking good. No problems on the Spalding Turnpike. Free and clear on Route 4. 101 is moving fine. If you see something, call 866-999-7200. That's the latest from the Morning Buzz Traffic Desk.
8: Another rainy day. Periods of rain. Cooler temps. Mid 50s.
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13: We've got a great show lined up for you.
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15: Hey, it's a break of the morning buzz, everybody.
16: Sorry, Kelly, I cut you off. What were you going to finish with?
8: Kelly Brown, morning buzz.
16: There we go.
12: It's time for Cretchy. 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
13: We've got a great show lined up for you.
14: Right now, it's my great, great pleasure to introduce.
15: Hey, it's a break of the morning buzz, everybody.
16: I didn't want to mess up your groove.
8: That's
16: you know,
8: right.
16: That was my bad. I got excited and I jumped on
17: I
16: the
17: felt
16: button.
17: Like we went back in time, too. That was awesome.
16: Yeah.
8: Yeah.
16: I'm happy to do that for you. Well, very nice. Welcome to Friday.
11: Friday. I'm just looking at the pollen count. I had.
17: Do you think it's high today?
11: I feel like it's high today, but I just look and it's actually low today, and it's going to today and tomorrow low. Sunday it's moderate, and then next week very high pollen count.
17: Don't we have a day in the 90s next week?
16: That's what I saw.
11: Tuesday. I'm so excited.
16: That was not my reaction.
17: Not much of a ramp up.
11: No, it is.
17: Saturday, Sunday. With a winter hat this on is. Today because it is chilly.
11: Today into tomorrow, it's going to be a 20 degree difference. So that is going to ramp up. But then we go 75 on Saturday, 80 on Sunday, and then 80 on Monday. So there's your ramp up. And then Tuesday, 90. Wednesday could hit 90 again. And then we drop back down into the 60s. So
16: it's a roller coaster, buddy. Buckle up.
17: It is.
16: We're just along for the ride.
11: Yeah.
16: Can't do anything about it.
11: And I love the warm weather ride. Yes.
16: We're on a ride with her.
11: Are you more of a summery kind of girl,
18: yes,
11: Erica?
18: Definitely. Yes, definitely. I'd prefer 80s.
11: Yep, me too.
17: The 80s is fine. 90s is hot.
11: No. I'm not
18: 90s is hot, but,
11: yeah, but
18: better
11: whatever.
18: Than 60.
19: I'm
18: it
19: not
18: is.
19: Even cool
18: and
19: with rainy. The 80s.
16: Yeah, Kelly. Yeah.
11: Give me 80s. If it has to be 90, I'd rather a 90 than a 60 or a 50 or 40. Or ugh.
18: I'd agree. Right.
11: Yep.
16: Yeah. I'm not sure about that. Yes. Well, anyways.
11: Yeah, and you went to the Red Sox the other night, and it didn't get rained out, and they
18: didn't
11: won.
18: It didn't get rained out, and they won. It was such a good game.
11: And you stayed for the whole thing?
18: Yeah, we were a little bit late, but that's okay. It wasn't my fault.
16: What's a little bit late? Because I one time went into a Red Sox game.
18: 35 minutes late.
16: Yeah, there were two outs left in a game.
18: Oh, we weren't that late.
16: Yeah, the guy's like, are you really going in? We're like, yeah, this is great. Two outs to go in the game.
11: Oh. Well, it was because she goes in here the other day and she goes, oh, it's a late start. And it was actually an early start the other night. It started at like 6:30 instead of 7:05. And we're like, no, it's an early game.
18: Yeah, we did stay for the whole thing, though, because we were late.
11: That's good.
16: That's good.
18: It was really fun.
16: Yeah, the seats looked cool. You had a cool.
18: They were cool. We had a table in front of us. I've never experienced that before. We got food.
19: Were you up
18: like
19: to right field, the Sam Adams?
18: Like some pavilion section?
19: Yeah.
16: Are you would be in a pavilion. That sounds right.
17: Some pavilion
16: section? I don't know, but there was a table.
18: I've never been there before. It was awesome. Although someone tried to steal our seat. Mm-mm. She's like, no, there's no assigned seats because it was me and my sister that sat down first and she was in one of the seats, but there weren't numbered seats. So we're like, oh, we'll just wait for the guys to get here. And she's like, no, you guys can just sit anywhere in this row. Like, these aren't your seats. She's like trying to gaslight us. We're like, oh, okay. Like, sorry, we'll move. And then we come and we like show the tickets. And she's like, oh, well, I thought that you guys were like, didn't actually have tickets. Okay, so that gives you the right to sit in somebody else's seat.
17: You have a very short fuse.
16: Spicy, Erica. I like it.
18: Well, it was just like, you're the one in the wrong seat. How are you going to? It's fine.
11: So
18: I'm not even mad.
16: Didn't let you kill the
11: numbered
16: vibe.
11: Seats?
18: No, it was such a good vibe. They were, yeah. But I didn't know where the numbers were. But we asked the guy and he kicked her out. So
16: there you go.
18: Her face turned real red. I'm like,
11: get her out of there. Yeah.
16: I love embarrassing somebody else. Oh, boy.
17: That's awesome.
16: Well, glad it was fun.
18: It was really fun.
16: Yourself.
18: Yeah,
19: must have been
18: awesome.
19: The Sam Adams deck. We used to be the Budweiser deck. Sam Adams deck. I'm assuming.
18: Yeah, I think
19: four
18: so.
19: Top, high top. Yep.
18: Yep.
16: Okay. There you go, Kel.
18: That's the one.
16: Very nice. That's,
17: I don't know.
11: Kelly, have you sat there before?
19: No, I've never sat there.
11: Neither have I. I've only sat, and I never want to go in the Green Monster one day. I haven't done that
16: that'd be
11: yet.
16: Cool.
19: Neither have I.
11: No, only just regular seats.
18: Yeah, it was my brother-in-law's birthday, so he got some good tickets.
16: Nice.
18: Yeah.
16: Very good. Glad nice. You had a good time.
11: We have five things you need to know if you're ready for that.
16: I'm ready.
11: That intro.
20: 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Countdown sequence. 1.
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17: That's forgot about her. 5 things you need to know is sponsored by New Hampshire's own Rap City Sandwich Company, Cave to the Crave, Rap Sandwiches, and their signature small batch kettle chips. 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I love their chips.
16: So good.
17: Yeah.
16: You can just have that as a snack with like nothing else.
17: Yes. Mm-hmm. Yeah.
16: Very, very good. Well, nice job on the intro, buddy. You got the first of five.
17: All right. pay attention. Kitchen messes top the new list of the biggest relationship arguments.
16: Yeah, we have a rule. There's no dishes in my sink. There's just no dishes in the sink. If I leave some for her, I hear about it. If she leaves them for me, I hear about it.
17: Leaving kitchen messes tops the list, and that is the second room that people want the cleanest, the living room being the first. And the argument about the kitchen usually leads to bigger fights later on. So you know what? Just play it safe. Just when you're done, quickly clean, or do it after.
16: Yeah. Yeah, we don't...
17: I kind of clean as I go along.
16: Yeah, I try not to... I just don't use pots. I just don't use... Okay. I just don't cook much. Yeah. So that cuts back on the dishes.
11: Yeah.
16: You know what I mean?
11: I try to... Because the first room you walk into is our kitchen. So that I try to keep clean. The living room is second to that. And I have this new issue with Otis. He...
16: he doesn't clean up after himself.
11: No. He takes his food in his mouth and and eats it in the living room on the carpet. So I find little brown rice, like pieces... on the carpet, and I'm like, you eat over your dish. Why all of a sudden does he take his food and eats it in the living room? And I think it's because
19: You're out there.
11: No,
19: right?
11: I think it's because the boys eat. Their dinner's in the living room watching
16: TV.
11: He
16: wants to eat with the boys.
11: And I think he thinks this is where we eat. So he takes a bite of it.
19: He's a boy.
11: Brings it into the living room, chews it, and then little brown rice pebbles fall all over my carpet.
16: We're convinced Bear doesn't have real teeth because when she eats, there's just bits. It's like a fireworks show of just food spitting out of her mouth. I walk into the house and it's like she just picked the food up in her mouth and spit it out on the floor. I don't understand.
11: Yeah. My living room is always having brown rice. Oh,
16: that's funny.
11: No, it's not funny. It drives me nuts.
16: Well, it's funny for me.
11: Funny for me. I'm back in four times this week and I'm like going around with a little dirt devil like picking up brown rice.
16: Yeah. Well, thank you, bud.
17: You're welcome.
16: All right, I'll go next. So, after-dinner habits that can help you sleep better. Because I usually eat and, like, chill for, like, a half hour.
11: Did I say go for a walk?
16: That is actually number the first one. Yeah. I say take a nice little light walk. It will help move the food around in you so you're not as bloated and uncomfortable when you go to bed. It's good for your digestion. Just 15 minutes, just a quick little stroll.
19: I know, but I did my power walk or exercise before dinner, rewarded myself with dinner. Now I got to go
11: but
19: walk.
11: But it's not an exercise. It's just a... I know. Like a stroll. Yeah. It's not like you're not sweating.
19: At that time,
17: and
19: I'm feeling...
17: How do you know I'm not sweating?
19: Yeah.
16: I'm going to sweat. I will be sweating.
17: I just had like 9 meatballs.
19: Yeah.
17: How do you know if I'm sweating?
11: Okay. Some people...
19: I'm sedate and full of food and feeling comfortable.
16: I hear you. Well, this is sort of where you're at. Create a calm wind down routine for afterwards. So it's a rest and digest mode, if you will. So you can sort of calm your mind down. If you're feeling stressed, just sort of chill, color, take a warm bath, whatever you have to do to sort of mellow yourself out. And a big one is drinking water. Obviously, drink it throughout the day, but drinking water before you go to bed at night helps break down your food in your body, prevents issues like constipation, and just helps
19: more
16: you.
19: Water.
16: Well, so caffeine-free tea, peppermint or ginger tea, good for you too. Just some ways so you can sleep a little bit better after you eat. There you go.
11: Nice. Thank you.
17: Thank you.
16: You're welcome.
11: Kelly, you got the next one?
19: Mine's a health-related little ditty here as well. Daily routines may strengthen circadian rhythms and support healthy aging. Laura already knows this and practices this. A study out of Johns Hopkins University's Bloomberg School of Public Health shows that middle-aged adults and seniors benefit from more regulated patterns of rest and activity. Researchers say keeping a regular meal, bedtime, and workout schedule can help you age more slowly.
11: Yes.
19: So can limiting alcohol.
11: Yeah.
16: It's called balance on me. It's called balance.
11: I was waiting. Yeah. Okay. And keep that schedule. But in that schedule is some wine and beer. Yeah. Maybe some bourbon.
19: Same here. Limiting nicotine and caffeine as well. Yeah. And another big one for Lori, getting sunlight during the day and eliminating artificial light at night.
16: Should have just seen her face just lit up like the sun.
11: You're
16: not going to want to miss that.
19: So Hopkins scientists say doing those things will strengthen your circadian rhythms.
16: About the circadian rhythm.
19: All right.
11: No, I believe in all of that stuff.
16: I was being genuine.
11: Yeah,
16: I was being serious.
11: Yeah, okay. Mine is next. I don't know how do you guys keep your butter? Is your butter always in the fridge?
16: Yes.
19: No, I keep it out. Until it's empty, then I take the one in the fridge and put it out.
11: Because, and I grew up always, there was actually a thing of butter in a little container, and it never went in the fridge.
16: No.
11: Right? And then
16: I've seen it. Just never had it that way.
18: I'm with you.
11: Well, now Land O'Lakes actually finally settles the debate of how long you can actually leave your butter out on the counter, because they feel like there's a lot of people that never take their butter out. And then I'm like, what's the point of it?
19: Mine's probably there for 3 weeks now.
17: Oh, yeah. I don't want it in the fridge.
19: Hope that's okay.
17: I want the butter to be soft. I want it to when you're spreading it on whatever, not to be ripping up the bread because it's cold. Oh,
16: just need a little finesse when you're buttering your bread.
19: Yeah, I don't want to fight it up and have to mince it into little frozen cubes.
16: How difficult is it to spread butter?
19: Well, when it's in the fridge, it's hard.
17: If you're making a grilled cheese, okay, and that bread is fresh and everything, and you take the butter out of the fridge, and that sucker is hard, it's ripping up the bread, ruining the whole grilled cheese experience.
18: Yeah, but to be fair, if I'm making a grilled cheese, I'm taking the butter out of the fridge and then I'm putting it on the pan and warming it up, melting it, right? Cooking my grilled cheese in it.
19: You don't know what you're doing.
11: You're not spreading it on your bread?
16: I like where your head's at.
18: I put it right on the pan.
17: What? See, I've never done that. I do on the bread.
11: I spray my pan, then I put the butter on the bread. Oh. So it's double. But
19: what's Land O'Lakes say?
11: Well, Land O'Lakes says, you shouldn't leave your butter on the counter for hours. They recommend days.
18: Kelly's like 30.
11: 30 to 45 minutes.
19: Stop it.
11: Only.
17: Whoa. I'm fine.
11: I know. They say 30 to 45 minutes is the best. And when you're done with it, it should go right back in the fridge. And then you can take it back out. But you should only leave it. They said if you really need it for baking, you know, if you need softened butter for baking, 60 minutes total. Like, and then it should go back in the fridge.
18: Nope.
19: I'm leaving.
11: Which is crazy.
17: Well, not doing it.
16: I refuse.
11: But I'm wondering if butter back in the day, like when we were growing up, and like when my grandparents always had it on the counter, my parents, if it was different. Now there's chemicals and everything is in these butters that maybe it isn't right for us to be leaving it out unless we're buying a certain type of butter. I don't know what the answer is.
17: I'm fine. I do it all the time.
11: But Land O'Lakes recommends you follow the keep refrigerated directions because of different bacteria that could get in it.
16: Leave it out. Bacteria, great. Bacteria butter, great.
19: Well, the AI overview here, and I don't know if I trust AI 100%, but you can leave butter out on the counter because of its high fat and low moisture content. Pasteurized butter is highly resistant to bacterial growth.
11: It always
19: tastes good when I use it. Leave it out.
11: Mm. Well, they say if you want to truly experience the full joy of what fresh quality butter tastes like, it might get rancid if it's out for more than that 60 minutes.
17: Rancid never killed anybody.
11: No, it's not a great band.
17: It's a great band.
16: It's a great band.
11: And they've never killed anybody, so we're good.
16: Very nice. Okay. Good to know.
11: I like the butter on the counter. I'm kind of
16: resist. You've been doing great so far.
11: Yeah,
16: you don't have to do it. They're just telling you probably shouldn't.
11: Yeah.
17: All right. There's no pressure, but you're next.
18: All right, I'm ready. Speaking of AI, most U.S. doctors are quietly using this AI tool, and few patients know about it. Over the past 2 years, medical providers across America have been embracing a new AI tool called Open Evidence that helps them make clinical decisions, brush up on medical knowledge, and prepare for their licensing exams. The service, a sort of a chat box for doctors, was used by about 65% of U.S. doctors across almost 27 million clinical encounters in April alone. Almost two-thirds of physicians in the U.S. are actively using Open Evidence. Open Evidence representative said, with its quick tailored replies, it's become a new AI era equivalent of consulting a colleague for an expert opinion.
11: So could we use it in, like, if I have a question about medical thing, could I enter it, or is it only like a doctor's portal to be able to?
18: I don't know. Yeah, I think it's only a doctor's portal. That's kind of the vibe I was
11: getting.
18: Because
11: they used to do, what was the
16: WebMD?
11: Oh, yeah, WebMD. Yeah. Like, right? Everybody used to put everything in
16: but
11: there.
16: And then send people down a spiral because every answer is like, you're going to die.
18: Yeah, exactly. Yeah. I'm like, I don't look it up.
16: You die.
11: Yeah.
16: Like, I don't want to look that stuff up.
17: I don't have a problem about this. I just want to make sure that not any doctor can get up. I mean, there's got to be a section where, like, hey, this is what I noticed. I don't want some doctor, you know, who's, like, maybe got, like, not a lot of experience going, this is it.
16: Right.
17: I want some people with some years under their belts.
16: Yeah, because I kind of look at it, to your point, like, consulting a colleague or, like, if you were going to have to, back in the day, look something up in a book, if all that information is on the internet and they have put it all in that one spot, like, I don't have a problem with it.
11: Yeah.
16: I'm not surprised by it either.
11: No. Yeah. I feel like everybody goes, Kelly just AI'd butter.
19: I know, but I usually skip past the AI. I try to go to like a legit article or something, but sometimes I get soft.
16: Who do you call when that happens?
19: Northeast Men's Health. 603-563-0486.
16: Noted. Mm-hmm. Thank you.
19: No problem.
16: Well, yeah. Everything's AI. At this point, I don't know what isn't somehow involved with AI. Yep.
18: Totally.
16: I don't know. Well, that was five things you need to know.
17: Yes, it was.
16: Yeah. Pretty good on a Friday.
17: Very good ones.
16: Yeah.
11: Yes, very good.
16: Nice job, everybody. Well, we have got the usual stuff, most of the usual stuff coming up later at some point. I can't remember. We're going to get people in on the Buzz Mother Trucking giveaway with Foss Motors.
11: Yeah, we got three finalists today. Thank you so much to our friends at Foss Motors Chrysler Dodge Jeep Ram for giving us this 2026 Ram DC650.
16: Supercharged
11: Hemi. 3.6 seconds to go to 60 miles an hour.
16: Drives like a race car.
11: It's $99,000 value.
17: So cool looking.
11: Yeah, and we give it away on, there's a little misprint on there. It's Saturday, June 20th. Not the set. I copy and pasted from Greg's last Friday's.
16: Oh, boy. That's what you get for the old copy and paste.
11: Oh, I didn't read his work. I just thought he had it right.
16: But coming up in just a little bit, Scott, you got an email the other day?
17: Yes.
16: That we are going to address.
17: A guy named Steve.
11: I was going to come up with a jingle and I didn't have time, but it's something about the random question from Steve.
17: Steve asked a good question and we're going to use it. We're going with it.
16: We'll do that in a little bit. First, we got news and sports with Kelly next.
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1: Here's what's up with Kelly.
2: Good morning. It's 6:29. Sox lose the rubber game of their series against the Phillies. Sports coming up in just a minute. President Trump flying back to the United States at this hour after a high-stakes summit with Chinese President Xi Jinping in Beijing. The two leaders discussed the ongoing war in Iran, among many other topics, with China considered Iran's largest trading partner. Trump said Xi wants the Strait of Hormuz open as soon as possible, just like he does. The state attorney general's office says the fatal officer-involved shooting of a man was justified. That incident began back in February of 2025 at a Planet Fitness location in Londonderry. Calvin Lee Bishop worked at that business, fired a shot before leaving, and was eventually pulled over. He was holding a gun when he got out of a vehicle and refused to drop it, leading the officers opening fire. No injuries reported to the officers. None of the officers will face charges. The Supreme Court's keeping access to the abortion drug mifepristone available by mail while a legal challenge continues in lower courts. The justices Thursday extended a stay on a previous appeals court ruling that would have required women to obtain the medication through in-person doctor visits instead of telehealth appointments. Poison control officials continue to warn that wild mushroom poisonings are on the rise in California. Most cases have been in Northern California. However, some are now in the Central Valley. The most recent poisoning was last weekend. Three hospitalized after eating them. Officials urging people not to eat mushrooms found outside say only store-bought mushrooms are safe. Since November, nearly 50 people have been hospitalized. Four have died after eating wild mushrooms, with eight cases happening in just the last 3 weeks. Cooler, periods of rain today. Highs in the mid-50s. Morning Buzz sports time. Hey! Sox lose to the Phillies 3-1 last night. Tied at 1 when Kyle Schwarber hit a monster shot. Two-run blast. That's what he does. Phillies would go on to win 3-1. Tyler Samaniego saddled with the loss after allowing two runs on two hits. Sox in Atlanta tonight. Connelly early on the mound for Boston. 2026 regular season, the NFL, the schedule's been released. Patriots are going to open up. I don't know if I like this. And you know what?
3: And then we get a week and a half off because you open it up on a Thursday. And then,
2: I don't even like it from just your average NFL fan. We just saw the Pats get croaked by the Seahawks. We want to open up the season with the very same matchup.
3: We have a really tough schedule this year compared to last year. It's very easy. Tough. Yeah.
2: That's when you win the division. That's what happens. So the Pats open at Seattle. Their home opener will be in week two when they host the Steelers. Patriots will have their bye week 11, and then wrap up the season at home against the Dolphins. NHL, Vegas Golden Knights beat the Anaheim Ducks to wrap up that series. 5-1 win for Vegas last night, so they advance to the Western Conference Finals. NBA playoffs resume tonight. Cavs look to punch their ticket to the Eastern Conference Finals when they host the Pistons tonight. And the Spurs look to advance. They will play the Timberwolves in Minnesota, up 3-2 in that series. PGA Championship at Aronimink Golf Course in Pennsylvania. Seven players tied for the lead at 3-under par. Of course, the big one in that group, Scottie Scheffler, defending champ. World number one. Apparently, Laura has not put any money on Scottie Scheffler.
3: Well,
2: he doesn't pay as much as the other players.
3: Right. Yeah. I mean, he's in like your charity golf thing that you I pick him, but I don't. Yeah, I don't want him to win. Yeah,
2: he's putting the whammy on Scottie Scheffler. Preakness Stakes tomorrow, 151st running. This year's Kentucky Derby champ Golden Tempo will not be racing. NASCAR Cup Series All-Star Race at Dover Motor Speedway this Sunday. I'm Kelly Brown, Morning Buzz Sports.
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3: Traffic. Okay, 93 southbound in New Hampshire, looking okay in Mass. Just a quick slowdown from, 128 to Montville Ave, and then from Mystic Valley Parkway to the Zakim Bridge. Everett Turnpike, fine through the Bedford tolls down to Route 3. Route 3 is moving fine right now. Route 1 looks good. No issues on 95. 495 moving fine. And 128, no problems there. Spalding Turnpike, free and clear. No problems on Route 4. Let's see here. 101 looks good. Through Manchester, everything is moving fine. You just got some wet road conditions out there, but everything is looking great. That's the latest from the Morning Buzz Traffic Desk.
2: Rain on and off today. Temperatures will be in the mid-50s.
3: So I guess that game is on a Wednesday.
2: Yeah, is it something to do with the opening up in Australia this year? Could be.
3: I don't know. I don't know. I didn't know it was on a Wednesday. I just figured Thursday is usually when the season kicks off. But somebody just emailed in saying it was a Wednesday. Home opener's on a Wednesday. I don't like it. Thanks, Justin.
2: No, that's the season opener.
3: Oh, okay. Justin just said home opener's on a Wednesday. I don't like it. So now, gotta go
6: Then they should change it. Laura doesn't like it. Let's change it.
7: Yeah.
6: What
7: day works for you?
3: Well, I mean, I don't even like Thursday because we wake up early.
6: What day works for you?
3: A Friday night wouldn't be bad. Saturday would be a party. Sunday, I can force myself to party.
2: Yeah, but it's this.
8: Oh, twist her arm.
2: It's not the home opener. The home opener is the following week against the Steelers. The Wednesday game is the season opener at Seattle.
3: With us,
2: it's a Wednesday.
3: Okay.
6: So it is a Patriots game. It's just not the home opener. Yes. Season opener Wednesday.
3: Yes.
6: Laura hates
3: it. I do.
6: Kelly doesn't like the matchup.
3: Well, do you like
6: We're 0 for 2 right
3: Wednesday
6: now.
3: Wednesday night.
6: I don't know, but I don't hate it.
3: But we have to go to work on Thursday.
6: Yeah, whatever.
3: Yeah, I don't like being tired. It just makes me cranky.
6: We don't like cranky.
7: No.
6: We don't want cranky, Laura.
3: No, I'm tired today. Can you tell?
6: I can't tell you're cranky.
3: Oh, I am. Deep down inside, I am because I'm tired. I didn't sleep well.
6: We're going to keep that deep down if we can until 10 o'clock.
7: Yes, we are.
6: We're going to unleash that beast when we're done here.
3: And people, a lot of people are texting or emailing me about the butter. They're worrying about liability that Land O'Lakes is putting it out there as
2: could be.
3: Put it in, you know.
2: I also read the salted butter is good to keep out. The unsalted butter, you're better off to refrigerate.
3: Some people are just, a lot of people are saying, listen,

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1: Sure is. I kind of like this bed.
2: I like this bed, too.
1: Groovy.
2: I consider us groovy.
3: Groovy.
2: Consider us a big family.
1: Yes.
2: And I got an email a couple weeks ago, and I held on to it, and now is the perfect opportunity.
1: Okay.
2: When Greg sent out a text a while ago, and it included your mom.
1: Yes, he was on a run there.
2: He was on a run where, hey, guys, this and that. And I made a joke saying, hey, well, you know, if she's going to be part of the text, you know, she can help out with the show sometimes.
1: Yeah, she should be doing some show prep.
2: So I got a nice email from Steve that says, hey, Scott, just listening to the show and heard you mention as a joke that Pam should help with the show content. Made me think about the difficult part of your job to be coming up with stuff that is interesting or funny to talk about on the show. As a way to help, may I make a suggestion?
1: Love it.
4: This is where we get, can I do my jingle?
2: Please.
1: Wait, hold on. Question from Steve. Question from Steve. Question from Steve. You're welcome.
2: Nice.
1: There's your jingle, Steve.
2: Love it. How about asking which celebrity can do no wrong in your eyes?
1: All right. So
2: example, the stuff going on with the Patriots coach, who's going to stand with him? Others are going to go, get out of here. But which celebrity will you always enjoy no matter what they get caught doing?
5: I don't think you could. Is there anybody that you would get a pass to? I don't know.
1: I think we should remove, like, the wicked, wicked extremes so we can actually answer the question. Because murder, we should probably remove those things.
2: Yes. Mm-hmm.
1: But just like a general, can't do anything wrong.
4: Get away with your things.
1: Yeah.
4: I mean, I really like Justin Timberlake has his faults. Gotta still like him. Like,
2: I think that is a perfect because he did have some.
4: He held some hands of some women that weren't his wife
2: and got a DUI.
4: Another one, Reese Witherspoon. She is just the cutest. I love her so much. I don't care that.
1: And that person should have known who she was.
2: Yeah.
4: Okay.
2: Yeah.
4: So even though she said,
5: maybe,
4: they do know who I am, I don't care. She's so cute.
5: The real Reese Witherspoon is not the one you think she is. You know what I'm saying?
1: Well, this is Laura's choice. Mm-hmm. You have your own.
4: Yeah. So give me JT, Reese Witherspoon.
1: I don't take up everybody.
4: Well, do you like those girls?
1: My answer, when I thought about this initially, was Anna Kendrick. I love Anna Kendrick. I don't know that she can do any wrong. Again, removing terrible things that can be done. And then my second one was Kristen Bell. I also love her.
4: I like her, too. I feel like she's, down to earth, maybe.
1: Yeah. I feel like when she talks, like, that's how she would talk to you.
4: Yeah.
1: It doesn't feel like a put-on to me.
4: Yeah.
2: For an older actor, I love me some Harrison Ford. Always have. But that guy is not the nicest guy. Mm. He's had a few plane incidents, landed on a
4: crash
2: boat.
4: A lot of planes.
2: Yes, but you know, he's also, but he's not the nicest guy. But no matter what, I love him. And then a slight younger is Keanu Reeves.
1: Keanu can kind of get away with whatever.
2: I love him. He could make John Wicks for the rest of his life, and Amy and I will watch him and love it. He does no wrong.
1: Do you have any reference to Keanu Reeves?
6: No.
1: The Matrix?
6: I don't think so.
2: John Wick?
6: I've heard of The Matrix. I haven't watched it,
2: but
6: though.
2: But you made a comment the other day. You're not a big fan of violence.
6: No.
2: So you probably won't like him.
1: No.
2: Yeah.
6: No. But if it's in a movie, that's okay.
2: Okay.
6: But I don't want to watch actual people fighting.
2: Okay.
1: It's reasonable.
2: Yep.
1: Kelly, did you have anybody?
5: I guess I'd lean to always stick with the Boston guys. Affleck, Damon, Wahlbergs, you know? They haven't done anything really to tick me off.
1: Okay.
5: Maybe because they're ours.
1: Sure.
5: I'd be more apt to defend them. Stick with them.
1: You know? Reasonable answer.
4: Yeah.
2: I just got an email. Tom Hanks.
4: That would have been great.
2: That is a good one.
1: And you can email any of us or text in 82945 for the buzz at the beginning. Celebrity that can get away with whatever. Erica?
6: I really like Zendaya.
1: I love her. That's a good answer.
6: What is she in?
1: She's in all the Dunes. She's in Euphoria.
4: So that's I don't know her.
1: Shake it up.
2: The girls watched her, and I remember her from Shake It Up, but she was in Dune, which I thought was fantastic. And I know her a little bit from the Spider-Man movies.
6: I
2: think she's very good.
1: Yeah,
2: but I mean, I haven't seen as probably as many things as you guys have seen with her.
1: Mm-hmm. The first text came in, Keanu Reeves.
2: Yes, absolutely.
6: Yeah.
1: Very nice. Yeah, that's an interesting question. Because to Kelly's point, like at some point, anybody does something really bad. Like, yep, you can't defend it. But
5: who's your girl? Anne Hathaway.
2: Yeah.
4: Like Jennifer Garner. Like, she's Jennifer cute.
2: Garner. Jennifer Garner's not going to do anything wrong.
1: You're kind of right.
5: Same with Tom Hanks.
2: I just believe that, that Jennifer, it's what we love about her, is the fact that she is just the way she is.
1: What about like a Willie Nelson?
4: I like him.
1: I think Willie can get away with pretty much whatever. Yeah.
2: Oh, Dolly Parton too.
1: Dolly. Yes. Yeah. I mean, you shouldn't even have to say it. Dolly can get away with whatever.
2: Guy Fieri?
1: Okay.
4: Yeah. No, he's not on my list.
1: I wouldn't agree.
4: I wouldn't either, but I like him.
2: I just don't like the sunglasses on the back of his head like that.
1: It's confusing.
2: Yeah. Very confusing to me. Yeah. Where do I talk?
1: Where do I look? Somebody said Will Ferrell and John C. Reilly.
2: Jason Bateman.
1: Yeah, I like Jason Bateman.
2: I do. And again, a guy that is noted for not being warm and fuzzy.
1: Right.
4: Adam Sandler.
6: Oh, that's a good one.
1: Sandler.
4: I like him. Yeah, I like him too. And because he's local. So like Kelly said, you protect your own.
1: Sydney Sweeney, for no reason other than her acting. Okay. We got David Attenborough, can never do wrong.
5: Yep.
4: Who's that?
5: He's, I don't know. He just turned 100. He voiced all the science stuff on BBC. Okay. You know his voice. Great conservation efforts for like 50, 60 years. Nice. His brother was in the dinosaur movies.
1: Jurassic Park.
5: Yeah, Jurassic Park movies.
2: Norman Reedus, Morgan Freeman, Pedro Pascal.
1: Yep.
2: John Snoop Dogg. Adam Sandler. John Travolta.
1: He's just listing them all.
4: John Travolta. Yeah. That, again, that doesn't...
1: Yeah. This is an interesting question.
2: I do, although Snoop Dogg, that is kind of true. I do like...
1: Snoop can snoop. Yeah. Like, he just does whatever he does. Yeah. He's the only person that I've sat around at a venue for like 2 hours waiting for the guy to come out on stage.
4: Oh. I just waited. Yeah,
1: just Snoop. Because the crowd was so entertaining, it was secondhand high in the middle of the Whittemore. Like, I guess we're waiting for Snoop. You're not going anywhere, so.
4: Yeah, I think Snoop would. And, I mean, they do the Snoop on a stoop now, you know.
2: Yes.
4: My nephews, they don't have an Elf on a Shelf. They have Snoop on the stoop. And
1: better.
4: They, yeah.
1: That's a better choice.
4: Yeah, he hangs out with Martha Stewart. Like, that's cool.
1: See, Martha's one that almost, actually is the perfect example of it. Because even though she went to prison, nobody cares.
4: It wasn't her fault.
1: I know.
4: I praise Martha Stewart. I love her. So I guess she's, in my eyes, like, one of the... Yeah, she's great. Did anybody watch that documentary about her?
1: No. I'm going to be totally honest with you, and I mean, not even on my list.
4: Oh,
1: not
4: I know.
1: Not even it, on the list.
4: It'll surprise you so much.
2: It'll surprise me if I watch it.
4: Okay.
1: I will be more surprised if I watch it.
2: I have nothing against her. I watch
5: it. I like Martha, Laura.
2: Of course you do.
4: Thank you. You watch right it, Kelly. All right. It's good. You're going to learn so much. And she was beautiful. Like,
5: she was on Mother's Day at CBS Sunday Morning, showed me how to make a really cool omelet.
4: Did you?
1: Have you made set omelet?
5: No, I did not. But
1: do you have any intention of making set omelet?
5: Yeah.
1: What's in it?
5: Spinach. And some other stuff.
4: Does she do
5: fresh herbs from her garden, which I have no access to?
1: True. Yeah. So it won't be the same.
5: No.
4: And does she is it just eggs and butter, no milk? That's how I prefer to make my omelet.
1: He wasn't paying attention.
4: Like, look at the actual recipe.
5: No, I was
2: weren't even on.
5: Look at that. My DraftKings results from the previous
4: night. She is a very beautiful older woman. Are you into her?
5: No.
4: No. Okay.
5: As a cook, yes.
1: Betty White, great answer. Put her in the Dolly Parton category.
2: Mark Wahlberg.
1: Rick Moranis. Is he Honey, I Shrunk the Kids?
4: Yes.
2: Yes.
1: Do love him.
4: Yeah.
6: That one.
1: You've seen that one?
6: Yeah, that's a good one.
1: I was wondering if that was cool for you or not.
4: And then Honey, I Blew Up the Kids. Did you see round 2?
6: No.
1: They didn't actually blow up the kids. They got larger.
6: Oh, yeah. Okay.
4: They did.
1: Clarify.
4: It was a sequel.
6: I did not see that one yet.
2: Oprah.
4: Yeah, see, that doesn't...
5: Yeah, I like that.
1: I can see that.
5: Yep, I'd stick with her.
2: Tim Allen.
4: Didn't he go to prison and stuff?
2: Yeah, but that was selling drugs, but I think before he became...
4: famous?
2: Yeah.
1: This was pre-fame.
2: Paul Kaylee? Rudd, Drew Barrymore.
4: Oh, I love Paul Rudd.
1: Paul Rudd.
2: Kevin Costner.
1: Kaylee Cuoco, somebody texted in. Do love her.
2: I do, too.
1: Yeah, she's...
2: Very funny from The Big Bang Theory.
4: Yeah. Does she do anything now?
1: There's
2: just commercials.
1: There was one. There's a show called Vanished that was really good. I can't remember what platform it was on, but you would like it. Murdery, mystery. She's an investigator-ish kind of thing.
4: Okay,
1: you would like that. Look that one up. Vanished. Vanished. Let's see. Somebody, one else just came in. Oh, John Krasinski. I'm not signing up for the boat. Like, I'm not jumping on board, but that's fine.
2: It was a big, I loved The Office. And then when he did his first action movie, it took me a little while to get used to. Kind of like Chris Pratt for so long. You saw him on Parks and Rec.
1: That one character, the chunky guy,
2: and then all of a sudden he's the hero and it's like, whoa.
1: Yeah.
2: I'm not sure if I'm ready for that. Jennifer Aniston, Miley Cyrus.
1: Love her.
2: John Candy.
1: Steve Campbell.
5: You can't do anything wrong.
4: When you say people that are no longer.
2: Yes.
1: A good Betty point, White. Kelly. Good point.
4: Yeah.
1: Well, this is Steve. Good question. I can't believe. Have we ever talked about this before? Because that's a good one.
2: That was a good one.
1: Keep them coming, Steve.
2: Yeah.
4: If you think that you can give us an idea for the show, feel free to
1: text
4: or email roadkill@morningbuzz.com.
5: Especially days on Greg's when Greg's gone.
1: Yeah. Save him for his vacation week.
2: Yep. That was good.
4: Yeah. Oh yeah, he'll be gone again for like 2 weeks. It come in September.
2: Yeah,
4: so.
2: Keep him coming.
4: Yeah, we'll save him till September.
2: Please, nothing time sensitive.
1: Yeah, right. It's gotta make sense in September too.
4: Yeah, remember we need a lot of content for those couple of weeks since he's gone for like 12 days or something.
1: Yeah, put that on your calendar.
4: All right.
1: Okay.
4: Perfect. I'll give you the dates.
1: Awesome.
4: All right. We are going to take a break, and we've got to come up with a game for the 7 o'clock hour.
1: Out what we're going to do?
4: We'll figure that out during the next break.
1: Yeah. Steve, what are we doing?
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0: Here's what's up with Kelly.
5: Good morning. It is 7 o'clock. Cooler periods of rain, mid-50s. Today, President Trump is flying back to the United States after a summit with Chinese President Xi Jinping in Beijing. The two leaders discussed the ongoing war in Iran yesterday. Trump and Xi sat for tea and lunch at the leadership compound of the Chinese Communist Party in Beijing.
17: Iran, we feel very similar in Iran. We want that to end. We don't want them to have a nuclear weapon.
5: The pair talked about what's happening in Iran, with Trump saying both feel very similar and want the Strait of Hormuz open. The state attorney general's office says the fatal officer-involved shooting of a man was justified. That incident began in February of 2025 at a Planet Fitness location in Londonderry. Calvin Lee Bishop worked at that business and fired a shot before leaving and was eventually pulled over. He was holding a gun when he got out of a vehicle and refused to drop it, leading the officers to opening fire. No injuries reported to the officers, and none of the officers will face charges. Vice President J.D. Vance says American taxpayers have been paying for fraud in the federal government for years. He traveled to Bangor, Maine Thursday to talk about the Trump administration's effort to combat fraud. Vance said fraud impacts multiple victims, including taxpayers, doctors, and patients. You can now see for yourself what went down between the Burlington, Vermont police and anti-ICE protesters. The Burlington PD yesterday released body cam footage from that day in March in South Burlington. ICE agents were trying to catch a suspect. However, residents tried to disrupt their efforts. Seven people wound up getting arrested. The 11 videos are available on the Burlington Police Department's YouTube page, but comments have been turned off. Former New York City Mayor Rudy Giuliani says he's in the middle of making a very, very full and complete recovery. He returned to hosting the Rudy Giuliani Show after being hospitalized earlier this month for viral pneumonia. Morning Buzz Sports. Sox lose to the Phillies last night, 3-1 at Fenway Park. They will be in Atlanta tonight to take on the Braves. Patriots learn their first game of the year will be in Seattle against the defending Super Bowl champion Seahawks on a Wednesday night to kick off the NFL season. I'm Kelly Brown, Morning Buzz News.
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1: Traffic.
4: Everett Turnpike looking good down to Route 3. Route 3, no problems to report there. 93 southbound, heavy traffic from Mystic Valley Parkway to the Zakum Bridge. 95 southbound traffic slow now North Ave to Washington Street. No problems on Route 1 or on 495. Thank you to my texting mom and dad for helping out with traffic. Route 28 in Pembroke is closed down due to a very bad crash. Everything else out there looks good. Call 866-999-7200 if you see something. That's the latest on the Morning Buzz Traffic Desk.
5: A cool, damp day. Periods of rain. High of 55. Cloudy tonight, low 42. Your weekend forecast, sunny and nice tomorrow. High of 77, even warmer on Sunday. Breezy early. It'll be 83 degrees on Sunday. Kelly Brown, Morning Buzz.
1: Thanks, Kelly.
4: Great day for fishing. We got the Rod and Gun Fishing Derby on Sunday. I mean, I don't participate in it because I'm not a kid, but it's 12 and under, and it's a great time.
2: Nice.
4: I help the kids.
2: I know you do.
4: You try not to fall into the pond, which has happened some years.
2: Are you, have you really?
4: Oh, yeah.
2: Yeah.
4: Oh, yeah.
2: Oh, yeah.
4: Yeah.
2: If you don't do it, do like people around, like, are they sad?
4: That you didn't fall in?
2: Because you do it so often.
4: Well, fall in or go to the derby?
2: Fall in.
4: Okay. No, it's a weird situation because this is the Suncook Valley Rod and Gun Club, which my dad has been a member for forever. So growing up, we would go to the fishing derby. And then when you turn 12 and you couldn't participate anymore, it bummed you out.
1: Sure.
4: But my sister was 2 years younger, so we got her. And then, you know, there were so many years where my mom would like find kids to bring to the derby because we just always went to it. So
1: just
4: it was like,
1: random children or like people that she knew-ish?
4: We'd take neighbors. We'd take, okay, you know.
1: Right. Not just like off the side of the street.
4: When I was in
1: somewhere.
4: High school.
2: Hey, kid!
1: We're going to the derby.
4: My boyfriend in high school had two younger sisters, so I would bring them. Like, so we just tried to always keep going. You know, Parker now was 15. He hasn't been a part of it for a while. Dylan's 11, so he's still got two more years. Yep. But as the kids age out, I'm like, I'm going to have to find more kids in a couple of years to start bringing to the derby. It's like, it's just tradition.
1: We always
2: just go. You just keep it going.
4: Yeah, got to find the kids.
2: Got to find the kids.
4: Kids want to go fishing, I'll be there.
1: I love that for you.
2: Yeah. And I want to remind everybody, tomorrow, Old Glory Guns and Ammo, Greenville, New Hampshire. I'm going to be there from 11 to 1 doing their Customer Appreciation Day. So come on over. We're going to be playing cornhole. We got concert tickets, and they got a ton going on in the parking lot. I watched some videos yesterday. Very excited. Very excited about checking it out.
1: Yeah, I'm excited for you. And after that, we're just, shout out to everybody, we got to lend a helping hand, little golf outing that's going to be happening for our kind of golf, Scott, like video games.
2: I know.
4: I am so, and I hope you take some videos and stuff of Roadkill, actually.
1: Swinging them clubs.
4: Yeah. I mean, besides like our golf tournament, have you ever swung a club? Have you ever even swung a club at our golf tournament?
2: I think I've done it at the golf tournament, yeah.
4: Okay.
2: Yeah.
4: Are you excited to hit the Angry Birds and stuff?
2: I am excited to do the video game part of it. Yes, and I'm going to check it out.
1: Top tracer.
2: We were talking about it last night after band practice, and the guy's like, dude, this is so cool. This is very cool and everything. Although you made me nervous because I couldn't tell you when was the last time I have swung a club. Yeah.
1: You should stretch.
2: You should do some
1: stretching.
4: Yeah. Definitely, because your obliques are going to hurt.
2: Why would you work?
4: Monday, you come into work, you're going to have a hard time because of that, the way you move.
1: It's going to be great. We're going to have fun. No pressure.
2: Okay, good.
1: Except for when I'm videotaping, then lots of pressure.
4: Are you bringing your posse?
2: I don't think so.
4: Oh, no.
2: I don't think so, because I think I'm coming from the other event time-wise and everything, so yeah. But
1: it'll be close.
5: You're going to need some swing lube.
2: Yes.
1: They do have that.
2: Yes. Yeah, good.
1: Yes.
2: Good.
4: It's we'll called be beer.
2: Oh, I know. Yeah.
4: Okay.
2: I just know that from all the golf tournaments.
1: Don't pour it on the club.
2: Not on the club.
4: You could explain to them what it is.
1: It is not for the club.
2: I'm downstairs in the shop going, I guess I'm looking for a lube.
4: A lube, a swing lube. And then you go and you actually, you'd launch the club out into the middle of the grass. Yeah.
2: Okay. No, thank you.
1: Well, we're about to play a game. Erica, if you're in there, I can't see you. This is not cooperating with me. So if you want to come back in to begin with and then go back in there when we actually go to the phones. I can't. The scene isn't switching over here. But that way she can do this because we are going to play a game.
4: Because you guys are programming our show today. Thank you to our texter. We don't know your name. But
2: Nate. Can.
4: Oh, Nate.
2: Thank you very much, Nate, for suggesting. How's yours?
5: How's yours?
1: So, We are going to go around the room and describe in one word what how ours is. Then you will call us 888-556-7625.
4: Yes, it's a sponsor.
1: 556-7625. This game is brought to you by
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4: And they'll also get their choice of tickets. We have Brett Michaels at the Casino Ballroom tonight show. And then, I mean, he's there for two nights. Tomorrow night's sold out, but we have tickets to tonight's show, or you can choose to go to Seven Dust and Theory of a Dead Man. They're playing two nights in August, the 27th and 28th. And the 28th is already sold out, but we have your tickets here. So you get tickets and a gift card.
1: Very nice. So we all know what it is, right?
4: Right. Everybody knows.
1: We're all clear.
4: One word. Kelly, you want to start?
5: Free.
1: Ooh, that's not surprising at all to me.
2: No, that's...
1: makes a ton of sense, actually.
4: Everything in his life.
2: New.
1: Ooh, good for you.
2: Thank you.
1: We like it that way.
2: Yeah.
1: Erica? Oh, helps if I turn your microphone on.
19: It looks like it's... Oh, there we go. Pink.
5: Pink.
1: Pink. Again, not surprising. L?
4: I'm going to go with fast.
2: I'm not surprised.
1: Not surprising. These all make a ton of sense. Mine is fresh.
4: Okay.
1: Fresh. Kelly,
4: go around.
5: Mine's free, baby.
1: Free, baby.
2: New.
1: New.
2: Erica's was pink.
4: Mine is fast.
1: And mine is fresh. What are we talking
4: about? I
1: think
4: this is going to be easy.
1: I think this one is kind of a lob, but we're going to see, because it could be a lot of things. But 888-556-7625, 888-556-ROCK. And we're going to see if we can get an answer here. Again, thanks to Nate. Great idea.
2: Thank you, Nate.
1: Especially because the intro was already on my board, so didn't even have to go looking for it. All right. We're going to start off here. Michael, good morning.
20: Good morning, Kayla.
1: All right. What do you think we are talking about?
20: Oh, shoot. I tried to call and I didn't hear any of the clues.
4: Okay, well, it's okay.
1: We can go around for you.
4: You did a good job by turning down your radio, so that's a props to you on this Friday.
1: Kelly?
5: Mine is free.
2: Mine is new.
1: Erica's is pink.
4: Mine is fast.
1: And mine is fresh. What do you think, Michael?
20: Oh, they're sneakers.
1: Sneakers. Oh, that's the closest.
2: So close.
4: I like that. Yeah.
1: Sorry,
5: I wish I had free sneakers.
1: Yeah, that's a great guess, though. Thanks, Michael.
4: Mine are fast.
1: You're fast. Everything about you is fast.
2: Shorty said.
4: Fast.
1: Super fast.
4: And I'm
1: super
4: tired fast today, so I'm slow today.
1: Yikes. Hey, good morning, AJ.
21: Hey, good morning.
1: All right, did you hear our answers?
21: I did, and I just heard his guess, sneakers, which was mine. So.
1: Oh, do you have an alternative?
4: Easy.
1: Yep, careful.
21: I got nothing.
1: All right.
2: Okay, well, thank you. Man.
4: Two people thinking sneak.
1: All right. Let's see here. Let's go to Scott. Good morning, Scott.
2: Good morning.
22: Good morning.
1: Good morning.
4: What are we talking about?
22: Are you guys talking about your phone?
1: We're talking about our phones. No. Sorry,
5: I wish mine was free.
4: But you're Kelly, wish it. Everything Kelly wishes is free.
1: Let's see about, this is Kristen, Kelly.
5: Kristen, have you heard our responses?
23: Yes.
5: Do you have a guess?
23: Yes, a car.
1: A car. Kelly, is your car free?
5: I wish mine was free.
1: Thanks, Kristen. Thanks for calling in. That would be, I mean, to be fair, my car is fresh.
2: Yeah.
4: Yeah.
1: All right.
2: Mine is not new.
4: Mine is fast.
1: Yours is fast.
4: Everything's fast.
1: Let's see. We got Ryan. Good morning, Ryan.
2: Ryan?
1: Hello?
24: Good morning.
2: Good morning. What is your guess for how's yours?
24: Is it your dinner?
1: Is it our dinner?
5: It has been free.
1: Not this time, though. Not the right answer, man. Thanks for trying, though, Ryan. This is good. We'll go around just one more time. Kelly?
5: Free.
1: Free.
2: New.
1: New. Erica, pink.
4: Mine is fast.
1: Fast. Fresh. Those are our answers.
4: Yeah, and then start thinking about
1: a second clue.
4: Yes. Okay.
1: Let's see here. Let's go to Justin. Good morning, Justin.
25: Good morning.
1: Good morning.
6: Mike, is it your roller skates?
1: Is it our roller skates? Whoa. Kelly, are your skates free?
5: Oh, my gosh. No.
1: Oh, no. That's a good guess.
5: Mine, thanks, we all Justin. Have roller skates?
2: Mine would be new because I would just never, ever wear them.
1: Just purchased them. That's funny. All right. Let's see here. We are going to go to Brian. Good morning, Brian. What do you think we're talking about here?
7: How are you?
1: Good.
7: Sneakers?
1: Sneakers. No.
4: A lot of people are getting that.
7: Yeah.
1: Oh, wrong one. Sorry. No. No, my bad. Sorry, Brian. Let's see.
2: So it is not sneakers.
1: It's not sneakers.
2: It's not roller skates.
1: Really?
2: It's not cars.
5: Not anything for your feet.
1: Not foot related.
2: Well, you don't know.
1: I wouldn't think, but I guess you don't know.
2: You don't know.
1: Let's go to Travis. What do you think it is, Travis?
8: What about a computer or a tablet?
1: Ooh. I mean,
2: you're the closest so far.
1: Closest, but not it, Travis.
4: Right, okay, we need to start thinking about. Yeah.
2: Do we need to do a second word?
1: Let's do it. Let's do a second word. Kelly.
5: Bent.
1: Yeah. All right. Roadkill.
2: Red.
1: Erica, can you hear me?
10: Yes, I can hear you.
1: All right, you got a second clue?
10: It is long.
1: Pink and long,
10: mm-hmm.
1: All right?
2: Huh.
1: I like it. All right.
2: The show's headed in a different direction.
1: Well,
4: it's fast and comfortable.
1: Fast and comfortable.
2: Oh, well, wait, the two of you have taken this...
1: Hard left.
2: Hard left. I guess we're going to take this road.
1: Mine is fresh and green. Fresh and green.
2: Okay.
1: All right, so let's see here. Let's go to River. Good morning, River.
23: Hello?
1: Hello. What do you think we're talking about?
23: Phone cases.
1: Phone cases. No. No, sorry, man. Not phone cases. All right. I feel good. Let's see here. Good morning, Luke.
25: Hey, good morning, Kayla.
1: What do you think we're talking about?
25: My guess was your toothbrush.
1: Toothbrush. Boom. I don't know where the fanfare button is, but imagine the fanfare noise behind you, the winning noise behind you. Nice job.
2: USA! USA!
1: Sounds just like it. Thank you, guys. Well, congratulations, Luke. You got it. Can I ask what gave it away? How did you know?
25: Kelly's being free. He doesn't pay for anything.
2: And no, he doesn't.
25: Toothbrush giveaway. That's classic.
5: Yeah.
1: There you go.
5: I got three or four in reserve, too. I'll tell you that.
1: Yeah, of course.
4: Well, you know, when they give you one every 6 months, you're supposed to, that's when you're supposed to.
5: Right. But I've got an extra. Mom had a couple in her drawer that I discovered.
1: Oh.
5: So I'm set for like a couple of years now.
1: Yeah.
5: Yep.
1: Yeah, ours is right. Cass is very, very good about switching those.
2: Yes.
1: Oh, yeah. And I always have to be like, which one's mine? Because she'll do it when I'm not home, and then I don't know which brush is mine. I don't even care if I were to use hers, if that was your question.
2: No, that wasn't my question.
1: Do you ever, sorry, like, I'm going to put you on hold. Hang tight. Wait,
2: I have two. Like, I will use one. Do you ever wash it and clean it or just throw it away?
4: Wash it and clean it?
2: Like, maybe put it in the dishwasher. Maybe you really like the toothbrush.
4: Honey,
5: as soon as they start to bend, like I said, mine's a little bent. It's probably time to rotate the new one in.
4: And it's not
1: in a dishwasher.
4: You're not getting rid of it because it's dirty. You're getting rid of it because the bristles are no.
2: No,
4: longer.
2: I just. But you ever have? Like, I one time had a favorite toothbrush, and I did not want to pack it up, so I threw it in the dishwasher.
4: But it's,
1: you should have saved it for like a cleaning tool.
4: Yeah, but it's because of the bristles, not because it's dirty.
2: No, I know, but I.
5: We're not,
2: bristles
5: so
2: weren't
5: know.
2: Coming out. I just wanted to make sure that it was clean, and I liked it.
5: Okay.
2: Maybe kept it a little bit longer.
5: Was it a Winnie the Pooh? Winnie the Pooh toothbrush?
2: No, it was not. Was it
4: I always get the pulsating ones, yeah. And they are perfectly timed out. Like when they die, you throw them out and you buy a new one I really like them. I really do. And I have one in my travel bag. I have one in my basement bathroom. I have one in my upstairs bathroom. I have them everywhere.
1: Yeah, toothbrush lady.
2: Yeah.
4: And I have one in my glove box. Always, I have a toothbrush in here.
5: I have one in my, in the office.
1: I have one in my
5: in
1: car.
5: The drawer.
1: I feel like there's.
4: Yeah, I got one in my drawer right over here.
5: With next Batman? Toothpaste nice. If you need.
1: Is it Batman?
4: No.
2: What,
4: no.
2: A woman?
4: No. It's okay. Just regular pink one. This one doesn't vibrate.
2: Okay.
4: All my other ones do.
1: Okay. Yeah. Well, congratulations to Luke. That's exciting.
2: And thank you, Nate, for the idea.
1: Yes. Yeah, we've decided if you come up with an idea and we're able to use it, you're going to get a shout out today.
4: Yep. Yeah. You're programming the show.
1: Don't get too used to it.
2: Yeah, I wouldn't get used to it because no.
4: Ooh, I got it. People are sending ideas, but this is for a game, so we're going to have to hold it till September.
1: All right, we're going to
4: Greg's out for the
1: we're going to put it in the September folder, and we'll circle back to that at some point.
2: I have something that we can chat about after the bottom of the hour. I started my morning today questioning everything.
1: Oh, on a Friday morning?
2: I don't like that. There's enough going on. This morning, just in general, I questioned everything. Where I was, what was going on.
1: Who you were.
2: Who I was.
1: What the purpose of life was.
2: What was happening to me. Yes. So, and we'll talk about it.
4: What was happening to you? Were you getting, violated? Or what was going on?
2: I don't know what was happening.
1: I guess we're going to find out.
2: You're going to find out
1: in a little bit.
4: Yeah. Okay. Oh.
2: Damn it.
4: Okay.
1: Oh, Kelly's distracting everybody.
4: Before we go to break, can I just...
5: I don't like to pick on.
4: Okay, he doesn't want to pick on anybody, but he does this weird thing, and he's trying to get my attention sometimes, and I don't pay attention.
1: Sure.
4: So finally, the other day, he goes, Laura, when I'm making those motions, I need you to look at the TV.
5: Immediately.
4: He's like, immediately, because there's a woman on there, but she's only on the screen, real quick. He's like, beautiful woman. But she has, maybe...
5: I think she's got a little teeny tiny mustache.
2: Are you talking Jennifer Connelly?
5: Why does she?
2: Jennifer Connelly in the Incredible Hulk movie. I find her to
1: be
2: very
1: attractive.
2: There's
1: a little bit of a shadow.
2: There was a couple times they zoomed in on her, especially when she was in the helicopter, and I went, "Wow, that is a no, I can't believe nobody noticed or didn't say anything.
1: Or maybe she's just comfortable with it.
2: Maybe. Right.
5: I want to do is your opinions of whether you would be comfortable with what
2: if you know how to use the remote, you could rewind it back.
4: You can rewind it and pause it for me, and I'll be able to tell you. But he's been doing this. Why is he always...
2: Well, what think about Kelly is there is different hand gestures for different things.
1: Yes, and who he's trying to...
2: He's had to readjust with the cameras in the studio now. But, if there is an attractive woman on television, he'll do, the low... Before, he'd be like, hey. But now he doesn't want
1: subtle.
2: To...
1: Subtle.
2: So now he'll do, a low wave that can't be seen, and that means there's somebody attractive or busting out of their top.
5: All right, gotcha. Here she is. Hold on.
1: Okay, this is a visual, as Greg would say. So, sorry, we're...
4: Yeah, I'm sorry.
1: He's rewinding, and now he's hitting play, and we're looking at...
5: See?
4: Yeah. I don't think it's a mustache.
1: I think it's the shadow of her lip.
2: Are you talking around the corners?
1: I think it's the shadow of the way her lip goes.
4: I think it's her... It's a shadow. I think her mouth is just positioned that way where it's not... It's not facial hair. I think she's in the clear. Yeah, I think it's the...
2: Okay. Would you swipe
4: it's the way her mouth
2: right,
4: is.
2: Kelly?
4: So,
5: oh, she's very attractive.
4: I know.
1: She's beautiful.
4: She is, and you've told me how beautiful she is, but you were concerned. Yeah. Guess what? Go for her, Kelly. Why not?
1: Kelly. No. Slide into her DMs. You never know.
4: You don't.
5: We should just go to break now.
4: Oh, no, okay. Yeah.
1: While you DM her?
5: No, I don't even know how to do it.
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31: Here's what's up with Kelly.
32: Good morning. It's 7:26. President Trump headed back to the U.S. after a high-stakes summit with Chinese President Xi Jinping in Beijing. Trump says President Xi told him China's ready to buy 200 passenger jets from Boeing. Trump summarized their high-stakes meeting in Beijing this week as very good. JetBlue will be putting an end to its flights at Manchester-Boston Regional Airport. That discount airline began offering service more than a year ago and provides trips to Orlando, Fort Myers, and Fort Lauderdale. JetBlue says it's going to make a targeted schedule adjustments by ending service on underperforming routes and that its last flight is set for July 8th. Airport officials in Manchester say they'll continue to look for new carriers and would welcome JetBlue back in the future. Honda posted an annual operating loss for the first time in almost 70 years, more than $2.6 billion money spent on its electric vehicle business. Chinese competition and U.S. tariffs all contributed. A Burlington, Vermont student has a challenge for residents around the state. Champlain Elementary School fifth grader Romano Hassan is asking everyone to avoid screens all next week from Monday through Sunday. She's issuing her challenge as a member of the Kid Governor's Cabinet. Romano says she knows it may be impossible to completely avoid screens, but she wants to make people conscious about their screen time. Cooler periods of rain today, high of 55. It is Morning Buzz Sports Time.
1: Hey!
32: Kayla, I don't do my sports without my bed.
1: I forgot you were doing sports right now, There's your bed.
32: All right. Red Sox lose the rubber match to their series to the Phillies last night, 3-1. Kyle Schwarber with a big two-run home run in the eighth inning for Philadelphia. Tyler Semeniego saddled with the loss. Sox in Atlanta tonight, 7:15 start. Connelly early on the mound for Boston. The regular season schedule for the NFL has been released. Patriots going to open the year against a familiar opponent, a rematch of the Super Bowl. They'll be at Seattle, and that is going to be a Wednesday night game.
1: And Laura hates it.
32: The season.
1: Yeah, I'm not really happy about that. I'm not happy. And earlier in your sports, I'm not happy about the Red Sox. We have no bats. We can't hit.
32: You are correct.
1: We give, let's give the pitcher the loss. No, let's give the rest of the team loss because they can't even get on base.
32: Willier, Abreu, and Contreras, I think, about the only two that are hitting. Pat's home opener will be in week two when they host the Steelers. Patriots will have a bye week 11 and then wrap up the season at home against the Miami Dolphins. NHL, last night, Vegas Golden Knights punched their ticket to the Western Conference Finals with a 5-1 win over the Anaheim Ducks. Avalanche... And Vegas will begin their series Wednesday in Denver. Canadians beat the Sabres 6-3 to take a 3-2 lead in their series last night. NBA playoffs resume tonight. Pair of games. Cavaliers at home with a chance to advance to the Eastern Conference Finals if they can beat Detroit tonight. Out west, San Antonio can also advance to the finals of the Western Conference if they beat the Timberwolves in Minnesota. PGA Championship at Aronimink Golf Club in Pennsylvania. Seven players atop the leaderboard at 300 par, tied for the lead, but one name sticks out, and that is your defending champ, number one player in the world, Scottie Scheffler, is right there with the leaders. Preakness Stakes tomorrow, 151st running. The Derby champ, Golden Temple, will not be racing. Iron Honor is the current favorite. NASCAR All-Star Race at Dover Motor Speedway. I'm Kelly Brown, Morning Buzz Sports.
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1: 93 southbound, we have just some traffic from Mystic Ave down to the Zakin Bridge. Nothing major going on there. 95 southbound, we have a crash being cleared in Woburn. This is at exit 55 at 93. You're delayed starting at Route 129, exit 58. 95 southbound, also some traffic between Route 2A and Trapello Road. Route 1 looks okay. No issues on 495. Route 28 in Pembroke, there was a very serious crash this morning. The roadway was shut down. I'm not sure if it's reopened yet. Everything looks good on the Spalding Turnpike. Route 4, no issues there. 101 moving fine. That's the latest on the Morning Buzz Traffic Desk.
32: Rain on and off today. Cooler temps, mid-50s.
3: Thank you, Kelly.
1: Thanks, Kelly. I want to say thank you to all the emailers offering me up kids. I'm going to be all set. I don't know if it's stranger danger or not for your kids, but I have tons of kids out there that want me to bring them fishing. So once my kids, gets past that 12-year-old stage, I'm going to, I won't have to go through that lull of not going to the fishing derby.
3: Yeah.
1: I will.
3: You're going to be the fishing derby kid lady.
1: Yes. I'm going to be bringing random kids from all over the state, I think.
3: She's going to buy a little bus. So she can show them all that. Put her own little Laurel wagon.
1: Awesome. I was like, wow, they don't care that maybe they don't even know me or their kid might be free. But
3: you look safe. You would be one that I'd be like, oh, yeah, I'd let my kid go with her.
1: Yeah,
3: you don't seem
1: Yeah. I have all my paperwork. I do the scout testing every year. You have to
3: sign waivers?
1: Yes, I've done fingerprints because I volunteered in the school.
3: She's in the system.
1: I'm in the system, and I am free and clear of everything. I have to actually take a test today to make sure that I'm kosher with the kids.
3: So if you want to give your kids to a stranger, Laura is the stranger.
1: Yeah. They do. I
3: believe you.
4: I'm telling you right now, you're going to get a couple hundred kids.
1: I got nieces, nephews, grandbabies, kids. They're just like, take them. You can have them on a Sunday morning.
3: As long as you get consent from said parents. It's just not the random kids.
1: Yeah, I'm not just going to pick up any randoms. Good. I'll make sure.
3: Wanted to make sure.
1: Yeah, so thank you for all those emails. I don't need them this weekend. I already got some. But it is Friday, Fisher Cats Friday.
3: Whoop.
1: Yeah, all season long, what we've teamed up with the Fisher Cats to give you 4 packs of tickets. We have a game coming up on Saturday. I believe it's a 1 o'clock start, 1:05. And we got 2 winners. Cheryl Bryant, congratulations. You won yourself a 4 pack of tickets. And Melissa Cormier,
3: congratulations.
1: I'm going to email you with all the details, and you get to go to see the Fisher Cats this weekend.
3: Such good food there.
1: Yeah. Oh, yeah.
3: I mean, the baseball game's great. Such good food there.
1: And just activities, fun activities.
3: There is always something going on. I feel like a lot of times when we've gone for like company outings, it's always like kids camp day. So everybody's in their own colored shirts all over the place. So very festive.
1: Those are the 11 o'clock reading date. So it's field trips. And
4: then you look down and you see somebody's kid, you know, with a big hot dog hat on.
1: That hat.
3: Where did that hat come from?
1: Oh, he bought that hat. And
3: it's going to be like $18.
1: Yeah, it was like a $20 hat. And things backfired on me. So I'm thinking, you know what? Dylan's here on a field trip. I'm here for a work outing. Mm-hmm. I'm going to go down and surprise and buy him an ice cream.
3: That's right.
1: So I want to buy Dylan an ice cream, but then he's with his buddies and they're like, we only have this much money. So then I'm like, okay, 3 of his buddies. But then the whole class looks at me, and they all want ice cream. And then
4: this is what it's like
3: that's
4: to
3: what
4: be
3: you get for being nice.
4: Laura and being nice.
1: So then I'm like, oh no, now I'm. So next thing you know, I bought the whole fifth grade, every class, every kid in the fifth grade ice cream that day. Yep, that was a. Yeah, that was
3: an expensive ice cream outing.
1: And I wasn't even on the field trip. Dylan was so bummed out I couldn't go on the field trip, but I said, it's our company outing. So I wouldn't have been able to get to your school. I have to work. I'm going right to the game at 11. I can't do the field trip. In this job, we can't do field trips. But because I was there to make it up for him, I thought, I'll go down and say hi. He bought the hot dog hat. I tell him ice cream. Next thing you know, $350 later, I bought the entire fifth grade class ice cream.
3: Yeah, you're good.
5: Yeah. That's awesome.
1: Yeah.
5: It was for them, not really for you.
1: They were in fourth grade then. It was last year's. And they were graduating anyways to go on to
3: that was their graduation gift.
1: Yeah, pretty much. That was their graduation gift. They went on from fourth grade to fifth grade to the middle school.
3: You get nothing for high school graduation after that.
1: No, after that. That was a lot of ice cream. Yeah. So that was my last year Fisher Cats game.
3: Bottom line, get your kids near Laura. She'll take them places and she'll feed them.
1: Exactly.
3: Really what it sounds like.
1: That was a rough day. I'm not doing that anymore. Okay. We get a break.
4: Yes. I got to tell you how you don't want to start your morning.
3: Oh, this is rough. All right, find out how Scott's morning started next.
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0: 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And now it's back to the buzz.
1: Yeah, it is. Scotty, buddy, what's going on with you?
2: I got to leave yesterday, and I say to Kayla, listen, I'll be in a few minutes early in case there's anything that we need to take care of because, you know, Greg won't be in.
1: And I appreciate that.
2: Okay, great, great, great. So the alarm goes off at 3:30, like it normally does, and I'd like to sometimes treat myself like I'm a badass, and I hit snooze once, which gives me 8 minutes to just live dangerously. But this morning, I lay there, and I go, nope, got to go, got to...
1: Good boy.
2: Get in. Go in. Fire up the shower, finish my bottled water, climb into the shower. Shower's running. And my shampoo bottle's there. And I pick it up. It feels a little bit light. And I'm like, you know what I'm going to do? We're going to finish it. Add a little bit of water to it.
1: Oh, yeah.
3: You take the cap off.
2: You get the water in there and you shake the hell out of it. And you know, and then a little bit more. Like, I'm like, I'm just going to finish it. So it's a little bit more shampoo than I normally have. And I face the back wall, hair is facing the shower head, and it's all sudsed up, and I start to look, and as I look down, the water is jet black.
1: We don't love that.
3: Now, but you know, you're in the shower.
2: I'm in the shower, the water is running,
1: and it's
2: I
1: black.
2: Just added water to the shampoo bottle, shook it, and the water is black.
4: You must have been really dirty.
2: Definitely gray. Was something in the shampoo bottle? What is going on?
1: Yeah, what's going on with my hair?
2: Now is the panic. And as I'm looking around, the water that is gathering in the tub is gray. Ooh. Is it me? Are my tattoos coming off?
1: Am I melting? Is the
2: blackness from my heart
1: Your
2: and my soul?
1: Soul
2: is it leaving? What the hell is going on? So I step back, grab the shampoo bottle, add a little bit of water to it again, you know, and pour it out of my hand. Like, is there something? Absolutely nothing. You know, thank you, Old Spice, because I would have changed brands real quick. And I'm like, what? So I finish and kind of rinse off and pull the tub thing up so that the water will gather a little bit. And that water is gray. How are you supposed to feel good and fresh?
3: And so... Have you already brushed your teeth?
2: No.
3: Oh, did you even think about that?
2: Well, it only did it in the shower. Because I ran around, turned all the faucets on in the house. You know, Amy's like, what's going on? And I'm like, let the shower run. It was only the shower. It was not in the sink because I sat and put the thing up in the sink. So the water went nothing, nothing in the kitchen sink, just in the shower.
3: So you don't even know the answer to what's
1: going
3: on?
1: Was there construction going on? Because there's a lot of water work being done where I live.
2: Well, usually once a year, if you live in a city, they go around and they drain the fire.
3: Hydrants
2: and everything. But they did that a couple months ago. I have no idea. But it's very uncomfortable.
1: Oh, yeah.
2: Do I smell gray?
1: I don't know what gray smells like.
2: I mean, it's so weird. And I'm like, I don't need this.
3: Have you talked to Amy yet this morning?
2: I sent her a message.
3: We don't know if she has showered yet?
2: No.
3: Because the only strange thing is,

0: water, I'm sure you're on city water. Yep. That should be all faucets.
1: Totally agree. Now, about a month ago, went home, flushed the toilet. The water is brown.
0: Yeah.
1: Like cleaning the pipes and everything.
0: Yeah.
1: Did the sinks? Nothing. Just in the toilet. How is that happening? How is it only happening in the shower? Which I honestly would rather see it in the sink than the shower. Because I can handle like a good bottle of water. And
0: we got a lot of plumbers out there. We need you.
1: What's happening? So
0: we need some help.
1: In the panic, I'm like, I'm wide awake and I am going downstairs, making sure like there's nothing broken and everything. Yep. At the same time, I'm going, I told Kayla I'd be here early. Oh my God, the water's gray. This is so gross. And then check the sink in the kitchen. No, it's not gray. Check the water in the bathroom sink. Nothing. Still in the shower.
0: Huh.
1: And it's gross.
2: But did it have like a smell to it or anything?
1: Not that I know of, but then like I have a white shower, white tub, and all it is like it's a little bit stained. So I'm like, I don't want to deal with this when I get home. I don't know what that is.
2: But then you're cleaning it with dirty water.
1: Cleaning the shower and everything. But what is going on? Now, I did drive down to the end of the road and as always headed to work, and they had construction cones around like a hole, somewhere over in a parking lot, and that's the only thing I could see. But I was in full panic mode thinking, is there a mold in the shampoo? Did something?
2: Is somebody tricking me? Did somebody put hair dye in my shampoo? Yes. Like, am I missing something?
1: I wouldn't be angry about black hair. I'd be totally cool with that. But
2: yeah. Well, and especially that early in the morning, it always happens on a day you're trying to get out earlier, get everything moving, and then, of course.
0: Couple things. When you turn on all your faucets, did you only do cold water because your shower was hot water?
1: No, I did them both.
0: But at the same time?
1: Yes.
0: But your shower, I'm sure, was hotter.
1: It was hot.
0: That's okay. So, if the discolored water is only hot, it's likely could be water heater. With a sediment buildup, mineral deposits, or rust at the bottom. The shower's high demand stirs that up, unlike your faucets.
3: Oh, that's interesting.
0: So that's one thing.
1: Okay. I hope that's not the thing since it's brand new last year that got put in. So.
0: Okay.
1: Okay.
0: A water main disturbance, construction, like we talked about, fire hydrant use, or water main breaks nearby can stir up that sediment in the pipes and travel to your home. It often appears in showers first because they're high flow.
1: Okay.
0: And that was the first bit of water you turned on.
1: What was weird is I turned the shower on, and I'm not a let the shower run for 10 minutes before I get in. That's a waste. But, like, it's less than a minute. And that was usually when I walked in, I noticed absolutely nothing. It wasn't until added the shampoo and did it. And then all of a sudden, it was like, I don't know if it traveled the full length of the pipes, and it was all good until that one section.
0: Yeah, mostly it's saying it's, if it is a disturbance because of construction or whatever in the neighborhood, the hot water and the shower being the first place it comes out. It says to flush your pipes, turn on all cold water faucets, starting with the one closest to the water meter, for 15 to 20 minutes to see if the water ends up running clear.
1: Amy, did you know the water was gray?
2: Stop. Stop just now.
4: You didn't warn her?
1: I did. And this is me. I've got no idea. I just sent you videos like 2 hours ago. I'm like, you might want to either let it run or
0: this is saying
2: a few texts about charcoal filters that could be in your shower. If you have a charcoal filter, I don't know.
0: Do you?
1: No.
0: Yeah, I would.
5: So have you been in contact with Amy to see if it's still?
0: Well, she just.
2: Hello,
0: she just,
2: where is everyone?
5: I was here. Researching the Preakness.
0: Okay,
1: I'm here.
0: First, he sent her videos 2 hours ago. She never watched them because she just texted, "Hey, do you know the water's
1: what do you think it is? No idea. I don't know.
4: We're trying to figure it out right now.
2: Currently trying to figure that out.
1: You did not marry plumber.
0: Kelly, I'm researching the Preakness.
5: I'm doing the Preakness.
1: And before, when I lived in Somersworth, there would be times that I'd get up, because we get up early, take a shower, and there was no water. No water pressure, no nothing. So you go, okay, well, they must be doing it, not a big deal. I don't know if I'd rather have no water than black water.
5: Black water. At least you can flush the toilet.
2: I'm going to go no water.
0: Yeah.
2: Because then you got jugs of water, because they were going to turn off. They turned off our water overnight the other day for an extended period of time. So I just got
5: You get flushing issues when you have no water, though.
2: That's why you put water in the toilet and you flush it. That's true. That's why you get a jug of water.
5: Right, but you may not have a jug of water if the water's shut off.
2: Oh, I always have water at my house.
0: And they, for if usually if they're doing stuff in your area, they'll warn you. Yeah. And that's why you said you didn't get anything saying that they're...
1: No.
0: Because they'll tell you, don't drink your water, don't do this. I'm just nervous.
3: Enjoy your coffee, my love.
0: Well, that's the thing. It's like you brush your teeth in that water.
1: I know. But see, again, I'm trying to talk my way through this. As far as I'm concerned, I bathed in it. I didn't... Nothing was coming out of the sink. Because I checked.
0: Well, when you brush your teeth, it was cold water. And they're saying
2: Eric keeps calling. I'm wondering if he's a plumber. Do we want to see?
0: Sure.
2: Eric, good morning. Are you calling for Scott's plumbing issue?
6: I am. So I've got 30 years of public drinking water and wastewater management experience. So
2: right, what might
6: be up my alley.
2: What do you think?
6: So the shower thing, if it's only happening in the shower, I've seen this before. It's kind of cool. You know, it looks milky gray. It looks persistent. Stick a glass under it instead of the counter and let it set for a minute. There's a weird aeration phenomenon that can cause that. There's nothing at all in the water.
2: So you're saying you're basically waiting for the water to settle, so if there's sediment, you can see it?
0: If not, it'll just settle on its own.
6: If there's sediment, if there's sediment, you'll see it. But there's probably not sediment. It's probably just... I don't even know what you call it. There's an aeration phenomenon that can happen that gives you a milky gray color, but there's nothing in the water.
1: What I like to call it is the beginning of a horror movie.
0: But it's gray, but there's also some black stuff in there.
1: Yes.
2: Yeah, it looks a little chunky.
1: Yeah, so guys, what I did was...
6: That's different then. Yeah, you know, it's like the brown that he had the toilet. That was probably just a little bit of rust that popped off the pipe during hydrant flushing or some other upset system.
2: That's good to know, though, Eric. Thank you, man. I didn't know that it could just be like some aeration issue. Thanks, man.
0: Well, I will say, so when I hook up the camper and you hook it up to the water, you know, I have a hose that runs from the camper to the water lines at the campground. When you first start the water, because it's going from their pipes or whatever into ours, it's so cloudy. But if you put it once it settles, it's fine. But
1: that's sometimes you get air in it.
0: Right, because that's just it's cloudy only because, like he said, it hasn't settled yet and it's coming out too fast. Yours has black stuff in it.
1: That was black. In the past, I sometimes know when they're doing the fire hydrants, it has a tendency of being, for lack of better word, like a rusty color.
2: Sure.
1: And I always go, they're doing, but the black is... You don't want that at 3:40.
2: Someone says to check your community page on Facebook, see if anybody else has written about it.
1: Okay.
2: I can find out what's going on.
1: I am part of the group.
2: I love those community pages.
1: I do too.
0: Check out yours. Yeah,
1: Laura's probably already checked mine.
0: I got on yours. I think when you had some issues with like cops that were in the neighborhood.
1: Yes.
0: And so then I was like, "Ooh, we got to figure out what's going on." So I think I joined your community page
1: for some reason.
2: Someone who has no time for anything, you find time for everything.
1: It's funny those community pages because I'll get an email from Sadie. She'll be like, "Are you okay?" And I'm going, I'm eating a Moe's in the living room. Why do you ask? Somebody close to your house, man down. It's not me, but thank you.
2: Good looking out, sweetie. She's just worried about you.
1: No, I appreciate it. Man down.
2: Man down.
1: All right. Well, thank you.
2: Good luck with that.
1: Yeah.
2: So it hasn't changed because she obviously just... Yes. Was that video from her just now?
1: No, that was from me this morning, which I said something to her, but she was like half awake.
2: Yeah.
1: So I said, I'm going to send it to her. That way she'll see
0: but
1: it.
0: But obviously she didn't see it anyways.
2: She's not looking at your videos.
1: My favorite is, what's causing it? I don't know.
0: I'm at work.
2: I bang on drums. Yep. I don't plumb.
1: I hurt people's feelings. Play drums.
2: Well, good luck.
1: Thank you.
2: Hopefully it's gone by the time you get home, maybe.
1: Yeah,
2: I don't know if that's something.
1: I will smell good at Old Glory Guns and Ammo tomorrow in Greenville, New Hampshire, from 11 to 1. I promise, even if I have to go somewhere else to shower.
2: If you have a dirty shower, you can come to our shower.
1: Okay, thank you very much. Yeah.
2: I'll make sure Cass cleans it.
1: Yeah.
2: You'll be good.
1: Great.
0: Yeah.
2: I don't do it right, so.
1: Oh.
2: I didn't know you could clean a shower wrong.
1: Do you have a squeegee?
2: No, but I kind of want... That would be fun.
1: Once you go somewhere and the people let you... Like, you're borrowing, the house. And they're like, oh, yeah, just do me a favor. Squeegee the shower. And at first you're like, that's a pain in the ass. Then you do it and you're like...
2: That seems like
0: it
2: would be awesome.
0: Where did you go that you had to squeegee
1: one of the... when we stayed for the Metallica show.
0: Airbnb.
1: They asked for it. And when we go up to Amy's folks camp, please, they squeegee the shower. And at first I'm like...
0: I've never squeegeed my shower.
2: That seems awesome, actually.
1: And what sucks is Amy doesn't do it.
0: I never. Like, I mean, I like, clean the shower.
1: We need to
0: but...
1: be on the same page, or this isn't going to work.
0: Okay.
1: Squeegee in the shower. You love it.
0: Okay. I don't know. I give myself like 3 minutes and 30 seconds.
1: This will only add like maybe 20 seconds.
2: Wait, your shower is only, or your cleaning of the shower is only 3.5 minutes.
0: No,
2: long.
0: Like me showering in the morning. Unless I wash my hair, then I go up to impressive. 6 minutes.
2: I want to watch you shower one time, not for any creepy reason, but because I want to see how you shower in 3 minutes and 30 seconds.
5: You can do it. You can do it.
1: We say it.
0: I time myself every morning because I am so.
2: Oh, I know your regimen. I just didn't realize you only gave yourself 3.5 minutes.
0: Oh, yeah. And I can, and I tell you, I shave from ankles up to pits.
2: Wow, that's impressive. Give me 20 minutes for like a full clean. Give me 20 minutes in the shower. Easily.
3: What? Oh, I'm taking
2: what
3: a long shower.
2: What am I rushing for?
5: Yeah.
1: Probably, honestly.
0: There's other times for.
5: I'm rushing in the morning, but if it's like a night shower, do you ever do a night shower after hot day
0: unless
5: outside working?
0: If I mowed the lawn or whatever and I need to.
5: Soak that in 20 minutes,
0: no,
5: maybe?
0: No, still.
1: No.
0: Mow the lawn quickly. Take a shower and cook dinner.
1: I can go shower and shave and be out of there in 11 minutes.
0: 11? Right. That sounds like
2: I
0: a long time.
2: I can shower without full shave in 10.
0: 3.5, all the shaving. 6, I give myself if I'm washing my hair.
2: It's fascinating.
3: I'm taking a long shower. Guys, like half an hour. Like,
2: she's not being hard though.
3: I'm singing. Yeah, I got my salt scrubs. Yeah, I'm in the shower for a while.
2: Do you have a radio in your shower?
3: I just use my phone.
2: The phone?
3: Yeah.
2: Yeah, I
3: listen
2: got
3: to music.
2: I'll
3: put a podcast. Yeah.
2: Wireless speaker in there, plays her music.
3: Dance, you know.
2: No. Take your time. Vibe.
1: I'm singing.
2: Wow. All right. 3.5 minutes. Well, we get a little bit more than that. But then we're back with news with Kelly next.
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0: Starting at 8:01, Border Patrol Chief Mike Banks is stepping down. He told Fox News it's just time. Banks has served in the role since the start of President Trump's second term last year. He told Fox News he feels like, quote, he got the ship back on course from the least secure, disastrous, chaotic border to the most secure border the country has ever seen. Two Vermont residents accused of being part of an international gun smuggling operation. U.S. Attorney Aaron Cregan announced yesterday 13 people have either been indicted or pled guilty for their roles in the conspiracy. They allegedly funneled illegally obtained weapons from New Hampshire through New York and Vermont into Canada. This allegedly went on from 2021 to 24. And Cregan says some of the guns were recovered at crime scenes in Canada. Dummerson's Justin Jackson and Melissa Long pled guilty and are awaiting sentencing. The Manchester School District says it has a way to avoid employee layoffs. The Board of School Committee is authorizing the reallocation of nearly $9 million to avoid having to cut positions. That money was originally part of the district's Phase 1 project, which covers renovations to four middle schools and construction of the new Beach Street School. The district says any future cuts will be focused on non-staffing areas like athletics, transportation, and supplies. Yale School of Medicine is being accused of racial discrimination in how it selects its applicants. Thursday, the Civil Rights Division of the Justice Department said a year-long probe into Yale showed the school's admissions department intentionally selected applicants based on their race. It claimed applicants of Black or Hispanic backgrounds had a higher chance of admission than white or Asian students with the same test scores. Northeast Florida is wrapping up its regional push to protecting migrating birds along the Atlantic Flyway is part of the Lights Out program. Neptune Beach, Jacksonville, and Atlantic Beach asked residents and businesses to switch off unnecessary lighting at night so birds weren't thrown off course during peak migration periods. City leaders say the efforts also helped baby sea turtles, which can become disoriented by artificial light. The program started in mid-March and wraps up this week. Morning Buzz Sports. Sox lose to the Phillies last night, 3-1. Patriots learn they were opening up their season at the defending Super Bowl champion Seattle Seahawks Wednesday, September 9th. I'm Kelly Brown, Morning Buzz News.
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2: You think a ticket for not wearing your seatbelt is the worst that could happen until you get in a crash. 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
3: Traffic. 93 southbound. We have slight traffic now from Mystic Ave down to the Zakim Bridge. Let's see. Route 1 looking okay. No major problems to report there. 128 northbound through Peabody. You have some traffic from 95 to Lowell Street. 95 southbound. Traffic starts at Main Street. Slow down to Washington Street. And let's see here, Spalding Turnpike, no problems to report there. Route 4 looks good, 101 is free and clear. Everett Turnpike, Route 3, no problems there. Through Manchester, you're moving fine. Route 28 in Pembroke, there was an earlier crash, not sure if the road has reopened. That's the latest in the Morning Buzz Traffic Desk.
0: Rain on and off today, cooler temperatures, mid-50s.
4: Thanks, Kel. Thanks, buddy.
0: You're welcome.
3: Thank you.
4: Whew. Okay, I got a happy birthday shout out.
3: Yes.
4: To Wyatt,
5: I don't
4: 13.
5: Think I have it.
4: I know. I was supposed to do it a little while ago, and I lost this paper that reminded me to do it underneath all my other papers. So, happy birthday, Wyatt.
5: Happy birthday, Wyatt.
4: He's going to volunteer because he's 13. He'll volunteer at the fishing derby.
5: Do you already have tasks for him? Oh, sorry.
6: Did you get that that shout out yesterday and you wrote it down?
4: No.
6: Because I think I mailed it. There's a piece of paper in the mail you gave me that said birthday shout out. I think I mailed it so that I don't know if they're going to get it.
4: What?
5: Wait a second. What?
6: You gave. We mailed out the Gary Hoey CDs yesterday.
4: Yeah.
6: Yeah, and I think there was a piece of paper in there that said birthday shout out.
5: Are you lying?
6: No, I'm not.
4: I have no idea. This
6: it was a note that you wrote in your handwriting, and I don't know what
4: no,
6: I did.
4: No, this
6: with
4: just
6: it.
4: Came. Jeff came.
6: Did you have another birthday shout out that you were supposed to do?
4: I don't know. No.
5: I know this one. You talked about this one off the air today.
4: Today.
5: I can't speak to anything
4: right.
5: Yesterday. Well, anybody who gets a Gary Hoey package, if there was a birthday shout out in it,
4: did you accidentally put it in something?
6: No, I think it was in between. Like the envelopes were all over there, and then we put them in.
4: So what did
6: chair.
4: You do with the paper?
6: I don't know. I think I just started, and it said birthday shout out, and it was quickly your handwriting, and I don't know what I did with it.
4: Great.
3: Oh, I might need that.
5: You're so full.
6: No, I'm not lying.
5: He's lying.
3: So you saw one of my pieces of like notes, and I have
6: there
3: plenty
6: was, of you on one of the back of the, because you recycle.
3: Yeah.
6: There was something, and it said birthday shout out, and it was like a chicken scratch, and I really couldn't read it. Was it you or was it Greg? But it was in.
3: And you threw it away. Or you just
5: I hope you mailed it to one of the winners. I hope they
6: that could happen. Yeah, the good news is your Gary Hoey CDs are in the mail.
3: Well, thank you for...
6: You're welcome. I'm admitting it.
5: What?
6: I'm admitting it.
5: I didn't understand that one.
3: Oh.
5: You're owning it. I got
6: owning
5: you.
6: Owning it, yeah.
3: Yeah. Crap. I have no idea. And I have so many notes that I hope it wasn't something... important. Great.
5: Well, to anybody receiving Gary Hoey stuff from us, if you find a note from Laura,
6: could you let us know?
5: Yeah, let us know.
3: Okay. Bummer. Okay. Wow. And if it's your birthday, shout out to you.
5: Yeah.
3: Yes.
5: Yeah, yeah. And all birthdays. Happy birthday.
3: All your birthdays. May 15th. Oh, don't forget, Roadkill, where are you going to be tomorrow?
6: I'm going to be at Old Glory Guns and Ammo in Greenville, New Hampshire from 11 to 1. It's their Customer Appreciation Day, and I'm very excited to be part of it. Come on over to the table, sign up. I got concert tickets. We're going to be playing cornhole, and I'm going to be eating.
5: I'm going to be eating?
6: Yeah.
5: And he's going to be clean.
6: Yeah.
5: We're going to make sure he gets a clean shower.
6: Yes. Yeah.
5: One way or the other.
6: Yes.
5: Thank
6: you for all the emails.
5: Do you know what you're going to eat?
6: No, but
3: they usually grill.
6: Fantastic.
3: Great burgers.
6: Grilling.
5: Nice.
6: Yeah.
5: Nice.
3: That's usually what goes on. Yeah, what are people saying about your problem?
6: They think it's them draining some of the pipes in town. So.
3: But should you be drinking that water?
6: No, they said let it run for a little bit.
3: Yeah.
6: But it's for me, it was very weird why it was just in the shower and no place else. But Laura said that's the one that obviously.
3: High pressure.
6: Yeah.
5: Makes sense.
3: And hot water.
5: Well, we'll have to find out on Monday what happens.
6: Yeah.
5: Hopefully you have good water.
6: You'll know tomorrow night.
5: Yeah, I will. Yeah, I will. Are we going to do what I think we're going to do?
3: Yes, we are. We have a little bit of good news on this Friday.
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8: Good news is good news. And the good news is...
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11: Put some good in your morning.
12: It's good.
3: It's Friday. 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
5: Yes.
3: For our good news.
5: Good
3: so
5: news.
3: Does anybody want to start? Does anybody have any good news?
13: I have good news.
3: Okay, what is it?
13: When I was on my run club, I ran past an old friend from high school, and she reached out to me, and we're going to get dinner together on Monday night. So I'm excited to reconnect.
5: Whoa, nice.
13: Yeah.
5: How long has it been since you've seen her?
13: Probably 4 or 5 years.
5: Yeah. Nice.
3: And you were just running by?
13: Yeah.
3: And
13: she was walking into Margaritas. I'm like, hey, Paige. She's like, hey. And then she texted me. She's like, oh my gosh, let's hang out sometime. I'm
3: That's
13: perfect.
3: Awesome.
5: Very nice.
3: That is good news. Roadkill.
6: Gods go first. Sunday. June 7th, Seacoast Metal Fest at the Garage at the Governor's Inn. We're going to be playing with a ton of local bands. The Smokes, Reckless Child, Lethal Creed, Purging Sin, Echo Chamber, and of course, Gods Go First. And there's like 5 other bands I didn't even get to. So it's going to be a great day of metal. And the beers are always cold and the music's fun to listen to.
3: Nice.
6: So good to be back out.
3: Seacoast Metal.
0: You guys are playing with Purging Sin?
6: Yes.
0: Well, that's going to be great.
5: That's going to be a great show.
6: Yes.
5: We were just talking about Purging Sin the other day.
3: I know. For real. Yes. Great guys. Wow. No, like I'm not like pretending I'm a metalhead. I love the guys in Purging Sin.
6: It's always fun just to get together and hang out and see these guys. I mean, we're friends with half these bands, and it doesn't take long to become friends with the bands that you've never played with before. So
3: I actually have a Purging Sin shirt.
6: I do too. Somewhere in the 4,000 t-shirts I have, there is
5: You can call in with your. We'll get to ours in a second, but you can call in to 888-556-7625. Tell us your good news. Triple in, text in 82945 for the buzz at the beginning of the text.
3: My good news is obviously the weather is going to be great. I get to go and hang out at the campground tomorrow. So that's great. Yeah, that's my good news. And it's the fishing derby on Sunday.
5: I'm loving the joy on your face right now.
3: Yeah.
5: This is good.
3: Yeah.
5: I'm happy for
3: Imagine
5: you.
3: Imagine if I slept well last night.
5: I'm not sure we could handle you had you slept well. So
3: that's
5: this
3: not
5: is,
3: the happy, Lord.
5: We're
3: so
5: doing
3: we're
5: all right.
3: Happy. Yeah. What's your good news, Kay?
5: My mother had her partial knee replacement the other day, and knock on wood, everything seems to be going all right. She's feeling okay. She's up and moving around there. Like, don't overdo it, because P-Wins wants to be out there. She wants to be moving.
3: Pam will be high-kicking soon.
5: She will.
3: Yeah.
5: I know. She'll get high kick.
3: Yeah, when she gets that knee replaced, we're going to be high kicking all over the place.
5: Yeah, that's probably true. 888-556-7625 again. Your good news.
3: Kelly.
0: Chloe's coming down with her dog Shibu, so I think I got a bed buddy Saturday night.
5: I'm assuming you mean Shibu.
0: Shibu's a good sneaker. Yes, I'm not going to snuggle with Chloe on the overnight. Nope. The bad news about Shibu is like, he'll wake me up at like 6 Sunday morning by stepping on me.
5: Oh, yeah.
0: Stepping, like, hey, let's go out for an early walk.
5: Those nails.
0: I'll talk him down. It's like, hey, well, hey, let's get back in bed.
5: Pace yourself, buddy.
3: Yeah. I do, like, I think it's cute, Kelly, that you get excited when you get a bed snuggler. Buddy.
5: Yeah. I know. I love that for you.
3: And cute. Only one dog comes down?
0: Right.
3: Okay.
0: That's her dog.
3: Her, okay. Yeah. Well, I know she has, like, two dogs, and one of them doesn't.
0: So really your mom's dog, the other dog.
3: Okay.
0: Karma.
5: Karma. All right. Yeah, so tell us your good news. 888-556-7625. Let's see. My good news is Nancy and Helen are some of the best friends I have. That is from Cowabunga Will. Cowabunga Will.
6: Steve says the Morning Buzz gave me a shout out for helping out with the segment suggestion. Yeah. Thank you, Steve.
5: Thank you, Steve.
3: Al says it's going to be a beautiful day for the Pro Rider Motorcycle Course in Loudoun tomorrow. Wish me luck. I'm kind of nervous. Al, you got this.
5: You got this, buddy.
3: I know.
0: You got
3: we haven't
0: good
3: done
0: weather tomorrow.
3: We have to talk. Yeah, you guys, you'll be fine.
5: Good job. Let's see. Good news. Boys weekend with my son heading north to run the Sugarloaf Marathon. Is that a marathon on a mountain?
3: Yeah, that's what it sounds like.
5: Make a marathon and make it worse. That's so scary, running up and down a marathon up a mountain.
3: Well, I'm sure it's just in the Sugarloaf area. I'm sure it's just a portion of it. I'm guessing the whole thing isn't.
5: Like, it's 26, running to the summit and then back down.
3: 2 miles. Yeah.
6: My good news is my mom is back from Florida for the summer.
5: Nice.
3: Welcome home. What else we got?
5: Let's see here. We got... I hit the right button. Good morning, Mark.
10: Good morning.
5: Hey, tell us some good news.
10: My good news is I... passed all my pre-op testing, and I'll be going for brain surgery for Parkinson's disease on June 8th.
0: We wish you well, man.
5: Wish you well, man. Glad it's going to work out for you. Hang, thanks for calling. I always say hang tight. It's not what I'm doing here.
3: It's Kay. My best friend got me a night at Encore Boston for Mother's Day. Champagne and chocolate cake in the bathtub as big as Arkansas tequila espresso martinis FTW.
5: There you
3: okay.
5: go.
3: Okay. Wow. Good news. I learned to handle a firearm this week. So excited to hone the skills.
5: Go up and see Scott tomorrow.
6: Yes. Yeah. Old Glory Guns and Ammo. Come over and say hi.
3: My good news is I can't wait to get Polly Wally later in the punch in the face.
5: Always.
3: Polly Wally in the tack truck. I know that one.
5: Let's see. I get to go camping with my grandson this weekend. Love my cashew. I'm assuming that's a cute nickname.
0: Yeah. Must be a little sweet kid.
5: Yeah. My good news is I took the steps I needed to remove a toxic person out of my life.
3: Good there for you.
5: Do what you got to do.
0: Just real kill is now out of that person's life.
5: Oh, wow.
3: He's not toxic.
6: Thank you. That's very
3: just a shower water is.
5: You just hope it doesn't seep all the way in. Hey, Scott, say hi to Pumpkin.
6: Hey, Pumpkin, what is your good news?
11: My good news is I'm getting a roadkill hug tomorrow morning at Old Glory Guns and Ammo, baby.
5: Yeah.
3: Are you going to drive a fun car there?
11: I'm thinking I'll bring the Monte Carlo down.
6: I'm thinking that you better not be wearing the same outfit you wore for Halloween.
5: True.
6: Okay, that's what I'm thinking.
3: Monte Carlo. I'm sorry, I won't be
11: at the gun store. I'll have to wear a gun, too.
6: Okay.
5: There you go. Thanks, man. Have fun with Scotty tomorrow.
11: See you guys.
3: I know. I'm sad now that I won't be there. My good news is my wife and... Oh.
5: Yeah, I was going to say, I can't believe you're reading that.
3: No.
5: Go for it.
3: No,
5: finish it.
3: I don't
5: finish
3: want...
5: it.
6: Finish no. it.
3: My good news is my wife and girlfriend met the other night, and they are good with the situation.
6: Well, why are you upset?
5: If they're good with the situation.
6: They're good with it.
3: Yeah.
5: The pain on her face.
3: They're just pretending that they're good with it.
6: Are they?
5: I'm going to go with Jolie. Good morning.
14: Hey.
5: Hey.
14: How you guys doing?
5: Good. I'm sorry. What's your name?
14: Joel.
5: Joel. Gotcha. Okay.
3: What's your good news?
14: Our good news is that we finally got the apartment we were looking forward to. We move in June 1st.
5: Nice. Congratulations.
6: Good news. Taking my boat out for the first time tomorrow. Can't wait.
5: First ride.
3: Oh, it's going to be nice out. And take Tuesday off of work. It's going to be in the 90s.
5: I'll take your kids. You take the day off. I'll watch your children.
3: It's meeting day, rats. Currently on a plane headed to Florida to see my family. Well, have fun, Carly.
5: The Sugarloaf Marathon is a road race and it's downhill.
3: Okay.
5: There you go.
6: That's going to be fun to run downhill.
5: I would just tumble. You know those videos of people running down the dirt mountain?
3: Like running. Yeah. I prefer not running downhill.
5: I would fall.
3: It hurts. Yeah, it hurts my legs.
5: We saw our dear friend Yvonne last week. Good morning.
15: Hi.
5: Hi. What's your good news?
15: This is Yvonne. My good news is I will be happily working at the New Hampshire Renaissance Fair both days this weekend. It's going to be beautiful weather, and we don't have to bring waiters.
5: Very nice.
0: All right, you're out there Friday and Saturday, NewHampshireRenFair.com.
5: That's awesome. Did you say you're volunteering?
15: I help a friend out, I go and I help a friend out. It's called work, but I just have a great time. It's just so much fun there.
5: I didn't know. Do you dress up?
3: Do you have a corset on and all that stuff?
5: Because we know you, so you're spirited.
15: Yeah, you know me. Of course I dress up.
6: I go every year and I have my picture taken with the plague doctor. I like that.
5: All right.
3: My son
5: have so
3: that.
5: Much fun. Thanks for calling. That's funny. Yeah, if you're going to go, you might as well dress up, right?
6: Got my first location for my vending machine business. I think that's from your son.
3: He was really bummed out about that. He's really bummed out that nobody took him up on that.
5: But this was a real thing? He wanted to buy a vending machine?
3: Yeah, so he saved up the money to buy the vending machine, so he put it out on his Facebook page. If there's any... If anybody around that knows me has a local business that would like my vending machine in, I will come and refill it every Friday. Like, he had these big plans to make.
5: He didn't have any clients.
3: Right, he couldn't find a business to put it in. And he would come to me and he'd be like, I have it on Facebook and not one person said, and I go, well, honey, a lot of people work from home. He's like, I have a lot of friends, but nobody's telling me that they want. I go, maybe they already have a vending machine. Really bummed him out because that was his way of like.
6: Why did we not put one in here?
5: Yeah, we can.
3: Because it's only the five of us that are going to.
6: Out of the five of us, there's a few of us that
5: would not use it.
3: I don't think it would make would make the amount of money that he wanted to make. So that failed him.
0: Even with you, Rhodey.
3: Yeah, he ended up instead buying a pressure washer and now wants to go door to door this summer and pressure wash people's garbage cans. They clean them out. He goes, nobody ever cleans their garbage cans, and they should. So he wants to do that instead.
0: Good idea, man.
3: He really wanted that vending machine though, and he was. You bring it up, he was. Had said, oh, Dylan, it's okay. He's like, no, it's not okay. Nobody wants my vending machine.
5: Yikes. Kelly, say hi to Donna.
0: Donna. Hello, Donna.
16: Hey, Kelly.
0: What's your good news?
16: Good morning, Kelly. My third granddaughter was brought into the world this morning at 12:30. Welcome to the world, Stella Elaine.
5: That's very nice. Congratulations.
6: I like that name, Stella.
5: I like that, too. Yep. That's cool. My good news is going to Jersey this weekend for a baby shower for my first grandson. P.S. I'm also bringing my metal detector for some treasure hunting.
6: Nice.
5: That's now fun. You're talking.
3: My good news, officially down 20 pounds from intermittent fasting. Good for you.
5: Very nice. I'm picking up my first new vehicle ever. It's a 2026 F-150. I'm 60. So excited. That's from Kim. Congratulations, Kim.
3: Congrats. Did you go to New York City for my one-year anniversary in June? Not driving in?
5: Nice.
3: Nice. I fly into New York City every time.
5: I love a CMJ.
0: I like the bus.
5: Let's see. Irish Joe, good morning, bud.
17: Hey, so news is I'm listening to you guys. The boss is away, the cats will play, and it's frying.
3: We'll
5: take it. Thanks, man. Thanks for listening. Hope the rest of your Friday is good.
3: Me and my tier one friends had a great time at the Head and the Heart show at the Wang Center last night. Love Head and the Heart.
5: Your tier one friends. Do they know you're your tier one friends? And more important question, do your other friends know they're tier two, tier three? How many tiers do you have?
0: Who rates them like
5: that? I have questions.
3: You don't have tiers of friends? Like,
0: you do, but I don't call them tier
5: I've
0: one.
5: I've never.
6: So, what tier are we? Since you opened the can of worms,
0: I'm hoping we're two.
6: So let's go through some of your...
3: No, I don't call them that, but you guys, you know, and we've talked about it with like different things.
6: Where's Dolan Dave?
3: He's number one.
5: He is the tier.
3: He's the pinnacle of friends. You should know that. He should be on the pinnacle of your friends. There's like level. We've talked about it with like invitations to things and stuff. Like when that guy went to the party with his kids and I said, what level of friend is it? Because you're not showing up to a friend that's not like your bestest of friends with your kids to their birthday party.
5: Okay, she's still not answering the question.
6: She's still not answering the question at all.
3: You guys are?
5: I'm
6: guessing tier two.
0: Hopefully two. Yes.
3: That
5: face was a quick hesitation.
3: Kay might be up more like a one, and then I feel bad because you guys weren't at one.
6: Was there a moment that was shared? Why is she tier one? And I'm totally cool because I understand. I mean, you have your group.
3: I hang out with you guys more of a work situation. Mm-hmm. I can hang out with Kayla or Kayla and Cass like outside of our work things.
6: Gotcha.
3: Yeah. Like I wouldn't call you, and I don't know if you would accept an invitation if I called you and said, "Hey, want to go hang out, you and me?" I think you would say no. Kay would be like, "Yeah, let's do it." Okay. Yeah. So it just it's a different situation.
6: My feelings are not. I'm happy just to be there.
3: Okay.
5: I'm happy to be a tier.
6: Yes,
5: just any tier.
3: You are a tier.
5: Okay, and I'm happy to be a tier.
0: I want a T-shirt.
5: Tier two.
6: But that opens another door. I mean, Kelly, he's different.
5: He's in a different category. It's like the children branch.
0: It's
5: a child branch, a caretaking branch.
6: You came in and passed him shepherd's pie. What's that tier?
5: You have friendship tiers and you have caretaking tiers.
0: Yeah, see, that's
5: what caretaking tier is.
3: But but caretaking is a big part of like who
5: your
3: I am.
5: Right.
0: Yeah. Yes, I try to help that out.
3: So yeah, you do.
5: And that's why.
3: I feel horrible saying this.
6: Well, you brought it up.
3: I know. I kind of like needy people, so we work well together. I really do. I always have this thing where I'm like,
0: you're welcome.
3: I like to scoop you up, and I'm very motherly, and I like to put you under my wings. So you're right
0: love
3: here.
0: It.
5: So you're tier one caretaking.
0: I take it.
3: You're underneath my wing, right here.
0: Love it.
3: I gotcha. Gotcha,
0: buddy. My mother hen.
3: Yeah, and I hope you love your shepherd's pie.
0: I will.
6: Wow. That is a lot.
5: Yeah.
3: Maybe we should break.
5: I think we need to take a break.
3: There was a lot of good news.
6: I need a smoke.
5: We'll be right back.
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8: Good morning. It's 8:30. Air Force One is headed back to the U.S. after President Trump wrapped up his summit with Chinese President Xi Jinping. The two leaders met in Beijing, where they discussed trade, Iran, the Strait of Hormuz, and other topics in a closed-door meeting. Trump has invited President Xi to the White House this September. A Justice Department official says the U.S. has plans to indict former Cuban President Raul Castro. The indictment expected to deal with Cuba's shooting down of humanitarian assistance planes back in 1996. The move comes as the Trump administration continues to put pressure on Cuba. The state AG's office says the fatal officer-involved shooting of a man was justified. That incident was in February of 2025 at a Planet Fitness location in Londonderry. Calvin Lee Bishop worked at that business and fired a shot before leaving and was eventually pulled over. He was holding a gun when he got out of a vehicle and refused to drop the gun, leading officers to opening fire. No injuries to the officers were reported. None of the officers will face charges. A pick six New Jersey lottery ticket worth $5.9 million was 8 days away from being worthless before a man says he found it crumpled up in one of his pants pockets. State lottery officials say the man showed up to their offices Thursday with the winning ticket and explained he heard their announcement last month about the unclaimed ticket sold at the Exxon in Roseland, where he buys lottery tickets. The lucky guy told lottery officials he checked every corner in every room, as well as every pocket on every pair of pants, until his fingers felt a crumpled piece of paper in one of his pants.
9: He didn't wear those pants in a year.
8: Luckily, he didn't wash them either. He bought that verified $2 ticket, now worth $5.9 million, to the state lottery offices yesterday before it was due to expire on the 22nd. Good for him. Cooler periods of sun today, a period of rain, rather, high of 55. It is Morning Buzz Sports Time.
9: Hey!
8: Sox fall to the Phillies last night at Fenway 3-1. Kyle Schwarber with a big two-run home run in the eighth inning proves to be the margin of victory for Philadelphia. Red Sox in Atlanta tonight. Connelly early on the mound for Boston. NFL releasing their regular season schedule. Patriots not just opening up their schedule, but opening up the NFL schedule on Wednesday, September 9th, Wednesday, as they visit the defending Super Bowl champion Seattle Seahawks to kick off the season. Pats home opener comes in week two and they host the Steelers. Pats have a bye week, week 11, and wrap up the season at home against the Miami Dolphins. Stanley Cup playoffs last night. Golden Knights punched their ticket to the Western Conference Finals with a 5-1 win over the Ducks. Pair of playoff games tonight. Cavaliers have a chance to advance to the Eastern Conference Finals if they can beat the Pistons in Cleveland in game six. And the Spurs have a chance to advance to the Western Conference Finals if they can beat the Timberwolves in Minnesota tonight. PGA Championship at Aronimink Golf Club in Pennsylvania. Seven players atop the leaderboard. The big name you look at is, of course, a number one player in the world, Scottie Scheffler, defending PGA champ. He is among that leading group. And tomorrow, the big race in Baltimore, the Preakness Stakes. But not at Pimlico this year. It is being held at Maryland's Laurel Park as they are redoing a lot of construction going on at Pimlico in Baltimore this year. This year's Kentucky Derby champ, Golden Temple, will not be racing. I'll give you my quick picks here because based on my picks for the Derby, Cappy and I went down to the track, placed over $1,000 in bets, and won a pile of dust.
10: Oh.
8: So if you definitely want to win nothing, maybe you could take some advice from me. I like the two horse Selly, the nine horse Iron Honor, who's the favorite, and also the 13th horse, number 13, Great White. That's the horse that flipped over backwards before getting into the gate at the Derby. They had to scratch
10: it
8: there.
10: It went off like the Derby was supposed to start at a certain time. They had to mess everything up because of this one horse was going crazy. Kelly, I do have a $2 exacta on my bets.
8: I like it. So I like the 2, the 9, 13. I'm going to do a 3 horse box exacta and a 3 horse box trifecta. And then a little nibble on number 10, Napoleon Solo, to win.
10: I also have a 10-1 exacta. So, because you know why I picked that one? 101. One of our stations.
8: Rock 101.
10: 101.
11: Really?
8: Love it.
10: So I bet 10-1.
9: I didn't
10: exacta.
9: Know that.
11: But I like how she explained
9: 101.
11: It.
9: 101.
11: You do know why I went with 101?
10: Yeah, but some people that are listening might have no idea.
9: Erica has no idea what a trifecta box exacta.
10: Oh, yeah.
9: I don't
10: no
9: know.
10: You've never gambled.
12: No, not really.
9: Horses are confused.
8: She didn't even get 30 bucks for me, Erica, and we'll show you.
10: Okay.
11: She didn't even know about the glue factory. She had no idea.
10: That is true.
12: Yeah, okay. I don't like that.
9: No, we don't like that.
11: Yeah. Either. One day it's racing, the next day it's holding your kid's art project together.
8: But the big thing about horse racing, people get excited about a Triple Crown. But a lot of these trainers now are not running. The horse, Golden Tempo, who won the Derby,
10: is not running. Right.
8: Because the trainer has trained thousands of horses and has never run. They don't think it's good anymore to run 2 weeks. A lot of trainers won't even run in 3 weeks. So they're going to have to change the Triple Crown at some point. They want to go a month apart with each race. But I guess the New York Racing Commission doesn't want to move the Belmont for some reason.
10: So then Belmont would have to stay.
8: It's so much better for the sport if they were to go a month apart. And most of the trainers said, yes, they would run their horses in all. Because there's only 3 horses from the Derby running in tomorrow's race.
10: Yeah. Wow. They're making it so the horses aren't getting turned into glue.
12: Good.
10: Just good. Well, thank you, Kelly. Yeah. I'll give you some money. I'll make my bets.
9: Was that, are you done with sports?
8: Yeah.
9: Okay.
8: I think so.
9: We're going to go into the traffic right now. Okay.
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10: 93 southbound now only slow from Sullivan Square down to the Zakin Bridge. No issues on Route 1, 128 northbound. You have slight traffic 95 to Lowell Street. And 95 southbound, you're slow Route 129 to Washington Street and then through Lexington Route 2 to Trapello Road. 495 looks good. No issues on the Spalding Turnpike Route 4. No problems there. 101 free and clear. Everett Turnpike Route 3 is moving fine through Manchester. Everything's looking good. 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That's the latest from the Morning Buzz Traffic Desk.

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I say you look so fine that I really want to make you mine. 4, 5, 6, come on and get your kicks. Now you don't need

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1: Yeah, welcome back to a Friday. And we're going to do this.
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3: How you feeling?
4: Which is brought to you by our very good friends at the Hampton Beach Casino Ballroom. I know they got Bret Michaels this weekend. If you like your music a little on the heavier side, next Wednesday night, Flesh God Apocalypse. I know Erica is trying to move her schedule around so she can go. Frozen Soul is also on the bill, and Avatar is headlining. It's going to be a great show.
1: Nice.
5: Yes, thank you so much. We also have just announced recently, we have Lee Bryce at the Hampton Beach Casino Ballroom coming on September 20th. We have Theory of a Dead Man and Seven Deaths, August 27th and 28th. The 28th show is already sold out.
4: It's going to be a
5: guess
4: great
5: what?
4: Show.
5: But guess who has tickets? We do on the Buzz, so you can just be listening for your chance to win. And Clutch was just announced on November 5th. Other shows like Roadkill said, Bret Michaels, Two Nights Tonight and Tomorrow Night. Cinderella's Tom Kiefer Band with Buck Cherry's coming next week, Thursday, May 21st. We have Get the Let Out next Saturday, May 23rd. And coming up soon, May 29th, we have David Lee Roth, and we will have tickets all next week to give away.
6: Well, May 29th, if you're not into David Lee Roth, maybe you're into Luke Bryan. He's going to be playing two shows at the Bank NH Pavilion the 29th.
5: It's a kickoff of their season.
6: And the 30th. That makes sense. A great show. I've seen him. That's a good one. Dark Star Orchestra also going to be coming to Bank NH Pavilion June 11th. We've got Jelly Roll is going to play on June 21st. What else? Motionless in White. That show, well, people are very excited about that show.
4: Yes, they are.
6: Going to be at Bank NH Pavilion on July 16th. Lots of stuff going on here. Tedeschi Trucks, whole bunch.
4: Are you going to that?
5: No, I can't go to that one. I am right now. I have Black Crowes on June 19th. I'm going to June 20th. Adam Ezra. Then I have in July. I think I have Paul Simon, or that might be June. Still Paul Simon, and then I have the Guess Who, and then I have Voice Bash. Oh, and I have Fish in there. Whoa. So I have a summer lined up of tons of great music.
4: I have a few shows coming up. If you guys aren't doing anything, you're more than welcome to join me. May 30th, Acid Bath is going to be rocking. That's a real band.
5: Yeah.
4: The Roadrunner in Boston. Also, Nonpoint just got announced. Wally's August 6th in Hampton. And of course, Demir Borgir, Palladium August 8th. And Crowbar, yeah, we will be in the house at the Palladium September 19th. So
5: and
4: we got some great shows coming
5: up. Don't forget the biggest show that just got announced earlier today, June 7th. I can't even believe it.
4: Tell me about it.
5: God's Go First is going to be in Rochester at the Garage.
6: Yeah.
5: At the Inn at the Governor's Inn. Like,
6: we're going to melt your face.
4: We're going to melt your face.
5: And it's not just God's Go First.
4: No, isn't.
5: It's lined up with
4: we got
5: tons of
4: Purging
5: metal.
4: Sin. We have The Smokes, Echo Chamber, Reckless Child, and of course, my friends in Lethal Creed. And like I said, I'm not even getting to all the bands. There's a ton of bands on there.
5: It's going to be a good time. Metal Festival, yep. And it's going to be awesome. It's June 7th.
4: Tickets are going quick.
6: Take a good look at your face because it's going to be melted
4: it's
6: off when you
4: different.
6: Come back.
4: It's okay? Going to look different.
5: Yesterday, Tupelo announced, and I brought this up with Hoey in the studio, Gary Ho Ho Hoey will be December 4th at the Tupelo. Also, Dawkins was announced July 26th, November 7th, British Invasion Years, and November 27th, our friends from The Fools will be at the Tupelo. Yes. Kelly, got any shows for us?
7: I do not.
6: Okay, well, the TD Garden has a lot of stuff going on.
5: Do you know what we were doing?
7: Yeah, or are
5: you
7: concert working? Report.
5: Okay.
6: Yeah. Yeah, he's working on the Preakness.
5: Okay.
7: Now I'm on the golf pool now.
6: Okay. You're really helping yourself here. Five Sauce, one of Scott's favorites. Love going to see that show with the girls.
4: You know, this is the first year that I was not invited. I wasn't even used as a driver.
6: Wow. June 5th, TD Garden. We could go together we could meet up with them there.
4: Meet up with them? No. If we go, we're going to take
6: just
4: photos.
6: You and me.
4: We're going to get VIP passes.
6: Yeah, we're meeting the band.
4: Highlight.
6: Yeah, Five Sauce. Ariana Grande playing three nights at the Garden. This is exciting. I didn't know that.
5: Yeah. Olivia Rodrigo.
6: Olivia Rodrigo. I might have to now.
5: She, I think, announced.
6: She's got three shows there with Wolf Alice in October.
5: Yeah.
4: And Iron Maiden has a date there. Of course, Iron Maiden
6: and Megadeth.
4: And Megadeth.
6: Yep. September 9th.
4: That kept flashing at me while I was waiting in traffic in Boston.
5: What are you going to do? It's the same night as the opening night of the Patriots.
4: Oh, wow.
6: Wow.
4: What day?
6: September 9th.
7: No, that's the... You keep saying that. They're in Seattle.
5: Okay. opening night as in their first game. Sorry.
7: Oh.
6: The Patriots. Scott still doesn't care.
4: I might skip the game.
5: No, I'm not saying it's going to affect traffic. It was a joke, Kelly. Oh. Obviously, he doesn't care.
6: Okay. Why don't you go back to your golf?
7: Well, he's always worried when he goes to a concert in Boston. And he's always worried about the Red Sox.
5: It is not the first game of the Patriots. It is the first game of the Patriots. I know they're on the road, but if the Patriots are still on September 9th.
6: So Ariana Grande.
5: You're going to tier 3. I'm getting like under her. My
7: you can't
5: wing.
7: Reduce me to tier 3.
6: Hey, you keep it up. I'm going to reduce you to tier 3. Brandi Carlile, Jensen McRae playing at the Cross Insurance Arena in Portland. Did Greg say he's going?
5: Yeah, tonight? I got him tickets to that.
6: Nice. Of course he did.
5: Well, because he's like,
6: didn't have the pre-code.
5: He didn't know. He's like, do you know codes? Do you know? And I was like, oh yeah, I'm a part of her fan club, so I got the code. He's like, can you buy me tickets and I'll just Venmo you? I was like, just give me your credit card. Yeah. He's all set. He's got them.
6: Very nice.
4: And she's got his credit card, so everybody's all set.
6: We're good to go. Hey, we are going to Five Sauce. We're putting on Greg.
4: Yes, we are.
5: Coming up to Gillette Stadium, BTS World Tour is August 5th. And August 6th, are doing two shows. Obviously, we have Chris Brown and Usher, August 17th. Whoa. But coming up Labor Day weekend, Bruno Mars, and I'm going to one of those shows.
6: Oh, I want to go to that.
5: It took me, how long was I in here? For 2 hours on a, trying to get tickets in the portal.
3: Oh, I missed it.
5: Finally.
6: Rats. Oh, yeah.
5: And then once I got through that Saturday, then they're like, sold out after I waited 2 hours. So then I had to get into the queue for Sunday. I was like 14,700. I'm like, I'm never going to get tickets. Finally, I got through the queue. I got 3 obstructive view tickets for me and the boys. But
3: That'll be a good show.
5: It's all I could do. At least we'll hear them. And that's what my kids.
6: They're going to be screens.
4: Yeah.
5: You're going
4: to be able to see it.
5: Like, Mom, it'll be fun. Banana Ball coming to Foxborough this summer, August 28th and 29th. And, yeah, a bunch of Ed Sheeran is at Gillette on September 25th and on the 26th. Zach Bryan's there August 2nd and October 2nd and October 3rd. Kelly, you okay?
4: He lost his phone.
6: We already know the answer to that question.
5: This is, maybe. You might be on the cusp. Just let's get through
7: today. You can't reduce me. It's too late. I'm already two tier.
4: You got 68 minutes.
5: We'll see if you can.
6: Yeah, we'll see if you make it. Good shows. That was the concert report.
5: Yes.
4: Yes, it was.
5: Thank you. Go get some tickets or go to morningbuzz.com and go to our, ticket giveaway area. We give away so many tickets that you don't know. Like, it's not just on the air, but online. You just put your name in, and I could just send you an email saying, hey, you won tickets, and you're going to the show.
6: And
5: so
6: if you're already listening on the iHeartRadio app, by the way, they have the contest tab right there, too.
5: Oh,
6: so
5: perfect.
6: You can click that. It'll take you right to the station where we have those tickets to give away. So, yes, do it all in one spot. Yeah. We are going to break. We got Kelly's final news, final break. And then we got What's the Buzz?
4: We got some punching to do.
6: We got punching. We've got the mother trucking giveaway.
5: Oh, we were going to do...
3: Are we doing the Anyone Listening Who?
5: Erica really wanted to do that.
3: I have one. I have a good one. I'm excited.
5: I have one too.
6: Okay, you hold on to it. So we
4: mine
6: got a lot.
4: Is okay.
5: Oh.
4: God,
5: Kelly.
4: Just being honest.
5: Those aren't good vibes.
7: Anyone Listening Who?
6: Okay, we'll be right back.
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1: Good morning. It's 8:58. Periods of rain today. High of 55. President Trump's high-stakes visit to China is over after talks with President Xi Jinping in Beijing. The two leaders discussed the ongoing war in Iran, among many other topics, with China considered Iran's largest trading partner. Trump said she wants the Strait of Hormuz opened as soon as possible, just like he does. Vice President J.D. Vance in Maine yesterday says American taxpayers have been getting fleeced by fraud in the federal government for decades. He traveled to Bangor Thursday to talk about the Trump administration's effort to combat fraud.
2: When the president of the United States said, J.D., we've got a fraud problem and I want you to tackle it, I was so proud and so happy to be able to do it.
1: Earlier, the state, Vance said it appears mainly blue states are not taking fraud seriously. JetBlue will be putting an end to its flights at Manchester-Boston Regional Airport. The discount airline began offering service more than a year ago and provides trips to Orlando, Fort Myers, and Fort Lauderdale. JetBlue says its last flight is set for July 8th. Airport officials say they'll continue to look for new carriers and would welcome JetBlue back in the future. Two Vermont residents are accused of being part of an international gun smuggling operation. U.S. Attorney Aaron Cregan announced yesterday 13 people have either been indicted or pled guilty for their roles in the conspiracy. They allegedly funneled illegally obtained weapons from New Hampshire through New York and Vermont into Canada. This allegedly went on from 2021 to 24. Cregan says some of the guns were recovered at crime scenes in Canada. Dummerston, Vermont's Justin Jackson and Melissa Long pleaded guilty and are awaiting sentencing. The jury in the Elon Musk versus Sam Altman trial heard closing arguments Thursday. Musk is suing OpenAI, a company he co-founded along with its CEO Sam Altman and company president Greg Brockman. He's arguing that Altman reneged on a promise to keep OpenAI a nonprofit, and that $38 million to be donated was misused for commercial purposes. Morning Buzz, Sports Sox lose to the Phillies last night. 3-1, Pats going to open their season at the defending Super Bowl champion Seattle Seahawks September 9th. That is a Wednesday night. I'm Kelly Brown, Morning Buzz News.
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4: Everything's moving fine on the Spalding Turnpike. No issues on Route 4, and 101 is free and clear. Through Manchester, you're moving fine, and the Everett Turnpike through the Bedford Tolls looks great. No problems on Route 3. 128 northbound, slight traffic through Peabody, Centennial Drive to Lowell Street. No problems on Route 1. 95 southbound, your stop and go from Salem Street down to North Ave. 93 southbound, looking great. No real issues getting down into Boston. Quick slowdown right at Mystic Ave. But everything else out there, looking good. Have a nice, enjoyable, safe road weekend, people.
1: Another dreary day today, but the weekend looks good. Periods of rain today, high of 55. A mostly sunny and pleasant Saturday, high of 77. Warm, breezy early on Sunday, high of 83. Kelly Brown, Morning Buzz.
5: Thank you, Kelly. I'm just going into the song, right?
4: Yeah, we are going to play a song.
5: We're doing that. Yeah.

0: Now's the time.
1: It is the time. It's the most... Do you have the...
2: Oh, I do. I do. Right? I have this right here.
3: The Buzz Mother Trucking Giveaway is back. A fully loaded 2026 Ram 1500 DC 650 with a supercharged Hemi. The Buzz Mother Trucking Giveaway from Foss Chrysler Dodge Jeep Ram of Exeter and Greg in the Morning Buzz.
1: Yes, thank you so much. Foss Motors out. We've been doing emails. Now we're going to go to the phones. We are going to take three finalists. Erica is waiting for you, anxiously for you to call. Give her all your information. Just a reminder, you need a valid driver's license. You have to be 21 years of age, and you have to be able to attend the giveaway. Yes. Foss Motors in Exeter on Saturday, June 20th at 10 a.m. Don't be late. It happened last year, and I felt so bad for the woman that didn't get there on time because she was 2.5 hours away. And
2: if you are not registered by 10:30, you forfeit the spot, unfortunately.
1: Just so you know, Kelly, yeah. The guy that had emailed in about Tier 1 Friends, they have Tier 1, he does have a Tier 1 shirt.
4: He's got t-shirts.
1: So they do have t-shirts for what tier they are. Yeah, uh-huh. Yeah, pretty cool. Yes, so thank you to Foss Motors, yes. And Erica's waiting your phone calls. We also have some other things we have to clean up tonight. Brett Michaels, Casino Ballroom.
5: Unskinny Bop!
1: Okay.
2: Sure.
1: And what song were you listening to when your car rolled over?
5: Every Rose Has Its Thorn.
1: Wasn't that playing on the radio?
5: High school, I just dropped my date off, and I was taking Tolan Road in Dover to Rochester and had my Camaro, and I was listening to H-E-B, and that was the song that was on. And I went around a corner, and the back end of the car went right out into the woods. And that song was blaring, and I was...
1: Oh, you were wicked embarrassed.
5: I was wicked embarrassed, but I was by myself. The date, I'd already dropped her off, thank God. I went to somebody's house, and the woman was very funny. She goes, if you've been drinking, I'm not going to call the police. I said, I haven't been drinking, but I think you should, because there's stuff all over the road and stuff like that. Yeah. So, yeah, ever since then, I'm not really a... Brett Michaels fan.
1: Well, if you want to go see Brett Michaels, if you are a fan, email me now, laura@morningbuzz.com, with your name, your address, your phone number, and your date of birth, and maybe I'll give you some tickets.
5: I missed that Camaro.
1: Yeah.
5: Sorry, buddy.
1: Yeah, it's okay. All right. Okay, now it's time for What's the Buzz?
6: What's the buzz? Tell me what's happening. What's the buzz?
7: Boys, are you buzzing?
6: What's the buzz? Tell me what's happening. What's the buzz?
7: Was you buzzing?
6: What's the buzz? Tell me what's happening. What's the buzz?
8: Hello, Neil and Buzz.
6: What's the buzz?
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1: Very nice.
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2: Margs.com. Oh, I'm going to see if I can find the paper. Did we see John Cena has been diagnosed with something?
1: No, I didn't.
2: Where is it? I want to be able to read it exactly. Well, he's been diagnosed with a mite infestation.
1: Oh, no.
2: In his eyes.
5: Oh, you can't see me.
2: Yeah. He revealed
5: that. Oh, now you started scratching your eyes.
1: Well, no. I saw, they do all those, I want to say infomercials, like all these drug things. They, one person with dry eyes, she's putting in these drops, and then they zoom in, and they're little mites that are eating your eyeballs.
2: Yeah, apparently after a routine eye exam, the condition is called Demodex Belphataris, something along those lines.
9: No, I guess those are the Demodex. Are those the mites? Is that what they're calling the mites?
2: I don't know. They're calling it, it's DB, but it hides in plain sight. He just chalked it up to regular redness and itchiness as a sign of aging. But he's got mites in his eyes.
1: I think it's more common than we think. People get these, like the dry eye sensitivity and stuff, but it's
2: prescription eye drops.
1: Yeah.
5: What's horrible is that I don't know where Kayla got it from, but I look it up real quick. And of course, the photo they have of him is he steps outside on a sunny day and he doesn't have sunglasses. So his eyes are like, you know, and everybody's like, oh my God, see the early signs. The guy's outside and it's sunny out. He didn't have sunglasses on.
1: Yeah. We talk about sleep a lot. Now, I always heard you got to get like eight to 10. Well, they're saying sleep sweet spot revealed as 6.4 to 7.8 hours. I'm usually 7 hours on a weekend is good for me, but they said they went through people's biological aging clocks, measuring brain, heart, liver, immune system function, and short sleepers under 6 hours showed 50% higher death risk with their follow-up. But sleepers who got about 8 hours had 40% higher risk compared to those who go the 6 to 8. So if it's less than 6, bad. If it's more than 8, bad. Which is crazy.
2: I get bad at both during the week. I get less than 6 during the week, and I get way more than 8 during the week.
1: Yeah. So, yeah, 6.4 to 7.8 hours nightly is what's going to be good for your cardiovascular disease, diabetes, depression, all that wonderful stuff.
2: I don't feel great about this. California is exploring an idea of high-speed buses that can go 140 miles an hour.
1: But where would they be able to do that? Because isn't, like, California's, like, the worst traffic ever?
5: I would wonder where they're going to get up to that speed.
9: Maybe it's northern.
5: The way Tom makes it sound is everybody's stuck in traffic all the time.
9: That's around L.A.
2: Yeah, they're saying this is going to be more for long-distance travel when you're there, not, like, in the city. But I don't know. I don't need that. I don't, No.
9: High speed rail, yes.
2: They've been talking about that, this says, for decades, and they still haven't been able to come up with that. So I don't see this actually happening, but... Who knows?
5: I don't want to go after your girl, Caleb, but...
1: Yeah. Which one?
5: Did Britt have a knife incident at a restaurant?
1: Hey, did you even ever talk about her being in Maine?
2: I don't think we've talked about it. No, yeah, I saw that, though. Yeah,
1: she's in your state.
2: I think Camden. I believe there was a treatment facility. Camden she was at. Mm-hmm. Yeah.
1: She checked herself out.
2: I think it was 3 weeks. They wanted her to stay the 30 days, checked out. Yeah, and it looks like there was some sort of incident at a restaurant in L.A. where she started acting weird, barking, and... had like one of the knives in her hands.
1: Did you say barking?
2: I said barking. Mm. Yeah. Yeah, it's sad.
1: Oh.
2: Yep. It's a sad one.
1: Yeah. Poor Britt.
9: Other Big Bang.
2: Her rep, I'm sorry, just real quick, because I'm reading the article now. Her rep said she was only using the knife to cut a hamburger.
5: Okay. I don't want anything.
9: All right. But she didn't wave it around. We don't know anything like that.
2: That's a statement from the rep. Mm. Sorry, Cole.
9: Fans of the Big Bang Theory, the series, first teaser has been released for the spinoff. The series is titled Stuart Fails to Save the Universe.
2: I love Stuart.
9: Follows Stuart Bloom as he's tasked to restore reality. Comes after he destroys a device built by Sheldon and Leonard from the original series and causes a multiversal Armageddon.
2: So, I might have to check that out.
1: So this is the second spinoff?
2: Yeah, because
1: we have young Sheldon. And
9: debuts July 23rd on HBO Max.
2: Nice.
1: Okay.
2: If you're a single person, there are certain states. Oh, well, this is the 10 states where people are most likely to die single.
5: Oh!
2: Sorry. I didn't know that. New York comes in at number one. New Mexico, Hawaii, Nevada, Rhode Island at 5, Massachusetts at 6.
9: No New Hampshire.
2: No New Hampshire, no Maine. No, Louisiana, Delaware, Pennsylvania, and Florida wrap out the top 10. Yeah.
9: No
2: interesting.
9: Florida.
5: All right, Erica is back in here.
1: Yes.
5: They are saying that Gen Zers are attending phone-free parties because they know they need to work on their social.
0: I'm in.
2: She just got so excited.
0: I love that. Yeah. I have a time limit on all my apps. I am all about that.
5: Have you just had enough?
0: Yes.
5: Yeah.
0: I love not being on my phone.
5: Yeah.
0: Like I feel like when I spend hours scrolling, like I'm just negatively affected almost immediately. Yeah. I'm like, I'd rather go for a run or color.
1: Yeah,
0: or
1: I wonder if it's that way because your entire life is that.
0: Yeah.
1: Where we didn't have that for so long, I feel like it's different. I don't look at it as like... It doesn't, like, it usually
2: well,
1: doesn't bring
2: also,
1: you...
2: you're not also, like, you're not going to look at something on Instagram and, like, have that...
1: Right, I'm not...
2: Like,
1: I don't want reels or things like that. So, I guess it doesn't... To me, it's just, it's a phone. I find enjoyment, like, oh, I look at my friends' pictures of their kids or something like that. Mm-hmm. So, it puts me in a good mood.
0: Yeah.
1: But I guess I didn't have it until I was in my 20s.
2: Yeah,
1: at least.
0: I definitely think I'm different than most Gen Zers, though, because I know my friends and sister, they're like, oh my gosh, it puts me in a way better mood when I'm scrolling. And I'm like, no, I'm the opposite. I don't, I don't like it. But
2: you
0: I do it.
2: You have a time limit on it. Does your app say you can, like, once you hit your limit, the app doesn't allow you to open it?
0: Yep. You can either, you can tell it you want one more minute, 15 more minutes, or you're done for the day and you get off.
2: Wow. Good to know.
1: Wow.
2: Didn't know.
1: This way. I didn't read the article, but I kind of... because Greg talks about how Valerie has to tell the dog exactly where they're going, what they're doing.
2: When they're going to be back.
1: Every morning when I leave, I give Otis, mom's leaving. I'm just going to work.
2: Short day.
1: Sometimes I did
2: Mom
1: tell him.
2: Day.
1: I said, I'm going to work. Then I have to go get a tow hitch put on my car, so I'm not going to be home till later, but I promise we're going to go for a walk. I give them the whole rundown. So they did this thing. What's really going on in your dog's brain when they see signs that you're heading out? Because it's easy to feel, obviously, guilt and wonder, like, oh, my gosh, you know, poor dog. And they say dogs are brilliant at spotting patterns in human behavior. They don't just notice what's happening. They notice what usually happens next. So dogs actually know that you're leaving. If essentially they feel fear, anxiety triggered by somebody leaving, that anxiety will obviously... They'll start licking their lips. They'll do some dramatic, obvious, like maybe barking, running in circles, doing things to kind of make you want to stay with them. But again, when you come home, they go right back into the "I love you so much." There's nothing more that I want than you be here. Yeah. So they did say there are simple ways to build more calm and independence at home if your dog shows like all the signs that it doesn't want you to leave. But it says try to mix up your cues. So the dog doesn't always know that you're leaving.
2: Can't associate keys with you getting in the car and leaving.
9: Just sneak out the back.
5: At the bathroom window.
2: Just should be out the bathroom.
5: In the bathroom. That is so weird.
0: Wow. Good luck like sitting outside the bathroom door, though, like wondering. No, you can't do that. Don't do that.
2: That's true. She's got a good point.
0: She's going to come out.
2: That's a good point.
1: They say for some dogs, it can help to create clear signal that tells them whether they're coming with you or staying behind. Like, that's the thing. Otis knows exactly what time I go to pick up Parker every day.
5: So does he go?
1: He comes with me.
5: Okay.
1: Some days where I'm picking up Parker and I have to bring him somewhere and he doesn't come with me, it's like, wah, wah, wah. Like, it's the worst thing in the world. Yeah. Same thing. He knows every day at 2 o'clock, I feed Reba a can of food and then I take him for a walk from 2 to 3. Every single day.
5: Is that so the cat can eat and relax without having to worry about the dog getting to it?
1: They're in... Reba has a... gated off room.
5: Gotcha.
1: Yeah, so Otis is
2: in her space.
5: Gated community.
1: It's her, she lives in a gated kitchen, our dining room, where her food and water is, and the crab, and she likes to lay on the crab's cage. Weird. But...
2: Eat lamp.
1: Yeah. Oh, yeah. Probably it. So, anyways, Otis is, like, so, like me, on a schedule, and just, like, he knows we're going
2: for
1: a walk.
2: All the cats know what time it is to eat. If I'm a minute past feed time, it's mayhem.
1: Oh, yeah, and when I don't take him for a walk, he's like, you fed the cat, but now we're not going out? Like, what is wrong with you?
5: I FaceTime Nora and Jill. They try to, their two cats are, it's time to eat. And they're like, and you got 30 more minutes. And those cats are meowing like they're.
2: Bear screams like she's being assaulted by something.
5: And she's like, look at these two. And they're just, somebody, feed me.
2: Desperate. Yeah. Well, we should break because we still got more stuff to do.
1: Yeah.
2: Which is good.
1: Anybody listening? Who? Erica really?
0: I'm excited.
1: Yeah, Erica is programming the show
0: now.
1: I hope
0: there's somebody listening who has my thing.
2: We'll find out what her thing is next.
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2: Anybody listening? Who? That's what we're gonna do.
25: That's what we're doing.
2: I like it.
26: Yes.
25: Who's going for?
2: I think Erica needs to go first. She's very excited.
0: I would love to know if there's anyone listening who has won a reality TV show,
2: like a reality TV competition.
0: Yeah, like a cooking show or whatever it may be. And like, has won a reality
1: and
0: show.
1: And I would
0: not
1: say we do have people in this area that are
2: competed.
1: Yes,
2: and won.
1: Yeah, perfect. So
2: hopefully
1: maybe
2: they're listening.
1: Can call in.
2: So 888-556-7625. We're all going to give you an idea, a scenario. If first person, not your brother, sister, mother, cousin, barber, have done it, call in and Erica will take your calls and we'll talk about it. So yeah, Erica, anybody won a reality TV competition?
25: Kelly Brown.
27: Almost fell off a cruise. I mean, came really close. Or actually, if you did fall off a cruise ship.
2: Okay.
27: And survive. Okay. Please call in. There's been a lot of crazy stuff going on in the cruise lately.
2: There sure
27: cruise
2: has.
27: Business.
25: I'm kind of along the lines with Kelly. I got this one. I heard it firsthand. Anybody listening who lost a boat off a trailer while transporting it and never found it? This guy was explaining to his buddy as they were sitting at the gas station. His trailer was empty, and he's like, dude, I just went back, and there's no sight of it. So obviously somebody else either grabbed it or that sucker went off to the woods. So I want to know if you lost a boat off a trailer and went back for it, and there's no sight of it.
2: Like, I never
25: found
2: it.
25: Your boat's gone.
2: Wow. All right. I saw something on Instagram the other day. It was a video of this woman going into a hotel room, and the first thing she does is props open the door with her suitcase and then checks the entire room for a person. how often are you going into hotel rooms and there's another person still in there? So I want to know if you went into your hotel room and somebody else was in there.
1: It's happened to me.
3: Happened to me.
2: I've never heard of this in real life.
1: Yep. And the people were sleeping and I had to go to the front desk and tell them, you gave me keys to a room where people are still in and sleeping. And the woman was freaking, like,
3: one was in the shower and the other one was doing their hair in the, because as soon as you walked in, the bathroom was like right there and the shower was running. And then there were kids on the bed watching TV. So absolutely.
2: Whoa.
1: It happened to me. I was like trying to be quiet because I didn't want them to wake up and be like, what the, but it was their fault. When I went to the front room, even though they were supposed to have already left.
2: Yeah.
1: The room was supposed to have been cleaned. Yeah, and it wasn't. These people were still sleeping.
2: Well, I guess I already got a win, so that's good. I already won, but still, 888-556-7625, Laura.
1: Okay, so last month or a couple months ago, one of the community pages in a local town, they were looking for this man that was naked that kept getting caught on Ring cameras.
2: Okay.
1: Come to find out, he was sleepwalking.
2: Oh.
1: So, I want to know, and maybe this guy will call him, if you were sleepwalking and got caught on a Ring camera doing something, maybe, I don't care if you were naked or not, this guy happened to be, but were you caught doing something on a Ring camera
2: sleepwalking?
1: Yes.
2: All right.
1: Yeah. Because I know, like, I have a buddy, he used to sleepwalk and we'd be like watching TV and he'd come out of his bedroom and go to the refrigerator and start eating and like leaving a mess and just, but he was totally.
2: Yeah, he was asleep.
1: Asleep doing it. So I'm sure there's Ring cameras inside of houses now, outside of houses.
2: Yeah, get caught sleepwalking on a Ring camera. All right. We'll go around one more time just so we know.
27: Kelly. Almost fell off a cruise ship or did fall off. Who lost?
3: And maybe while you were sleepwalking.
2: Okay.
3: Who lost a boat off a trailer and never found it.
2: Right. Erica's was won a reality TV show, competition show, L.
1: I got caught sleepwalking on a Ring camera.
2: And mine is had somebody in your hotel room that wasn't supposed to be there. That's crazy to me that it's happened to two of you.
1: Yeah.
2: I didn't, I'm like, how often are you actually walking in to a hotel room
1: and
2: people
1: are
2: there? I don't know.
3: And then for the rest of the time that we stayed there, we were terrified the same thing was going to happen to us.
1: Same thing.
3: So you put like a suitcase up against the thing was locked. We were terrified.
2: Yep. I'm always putting a suitcase in front of the door. I don't know what it's going to do. I'm just convinced that it will notify me.
4: I guess.
2: Yeah. That's the hope. 888-556-7625. Somebody did text. We had already planned on doing this segment today, but somebody did text in earlier suggesting it. I don't know their name. But credit to that person. Let's see here. All right. Good morning, Ryan.
5: Hello.
2: Hey, which one you got?
5: So I got you. So my wife and I were visiting in Italy. We checked in. We were traveling like all day. We came in at like 11 p.m. at night. And we got hotel keys. We're tired. We're dazed. We don't know what's going on. We think we have the right room. And then we buzz in. The key works. Yep. And there's like five people watching TV and just doing their thing. I'm like, we have no, and we're just like, huh?
2: Yeah,
5: what's going on? And we're just like, and it's just like, that's not the thing that you want when you're like, you don't speak Italian, you don't know what's going on, you can't communicate. And I think they were like from like China or something. So like, we also can't, there's like a double layer of not being able to communicate.
2: Wow. So it was, did it wind up being the wrong room? Oh, okay. He hung up. Well, that's interesting. That happening in Italy, the language barrier too. That's
4: the language barrier.
3: I also had it happen at the apartment. There was a storage unit on our level and it has the same looking doors as everybody else's. So I walked down the hall and thought I was walking into where the storage units were. Swung the door open and there's two people standing in the kitchen. Making, I was like, ah!
2: all right, we're gonna go to Jody. Hi, Jody. Yeah. What do you got?
6: Hi. All right, so I actually had a hotel room. Nobody was in it. We put all our things in there. We went to dinner, had a couple drinks and everything, came back. It was a man in our bed. And my husband said, what are you doing here? And he said, go get somebody. I ran to the office with my kids. I said, there's a man in his underwear in my room. And by the time we got back there with the people from the office, he was drinking a beer with my husband. But he was biking and was completely exhausted. I'm like, you didn't see our stuff? He said, I was so tired, I figured I'd deal with it in the morning. Well, where did you think the people were? Yeah, no,
25: that's kind of, that's
6: wow. It was crazy.
2: All right, that is crazy.
1: Yeah.
2: Well, I'm glad your husband made a friend. That's good.
6: Well, right. I don't think this guy had a choice.
2: Yeah, fair enough.
6: All take right. care.
2: Thanks, Jody. You too. That's funny. So nobody has almost fallen off of a cruise ship.
1: And nobody lost a boat. Naked.
2: Nobody's been caught naked on a Ring camera. Nobody's won a cooking competition. Lots of hotels. Katie, what happened to you with the hotel?
25: Okay, this isn't good.
4: So there was two instances. On our honeymoon about 8 years ago in St. Martin, we were taking a nap, and a couple of older ladies walked into our room with all of their bags and stuff for, it looked like a girls' trip, so that was super awkward.
2: Yeah.
4: And then about a month ago in Connecticut for a cheer competition, we walked into what we thought was our room, and there were children everywhere, shoes, clothes everywhere. It was a disaster.
2: Oh, yikes. How does that happen? That happened to you twice.
27: Could be you, Katie.
2: Yeah, are we sure?
4: Twice.
2: That's all right, good call. That's crazy. All right, thanks, Katie. I didn't know this whole the hotel thing was a
27: never happened
2: real
27: to be
2: thing.
27: A hotel.
25: I wish it wasn't.
2: Yeah, that's. I don't care for that. Because then what happens? Like the guys in your bed, do you have them come and clean?
27: Oh yeah, you gotta
2: right?
27: get new sheets. And, yeah.
2: Like, give me the new towels.
25: Okay, does he stay or do you? Who goes?
2: I think I just want a new room, anyways. I think maybe I just want a whole new room.
1: Yeah, they gave us a new room because.
25: I mean, we got a new room because those people are obviously still very much in.
2: They
25: that
2: weren't
25: one.
2: Going anywhere.
1: But yeah, but what made me upset about the whole thing is the fact that. Okay, these people didn't check out on time, whatever. But they were giving us a room that they thought was already clean. So then I'm thinking to myself,
27: nobody double checked.
1: Nobody's cleaning these rooms
2: That's
1: and they're
2: true.
1: Just giving you, yeah.
2: Hey, I don't like it.
25: Oh.
2: I don't like it.
25: Think about that when you put your head on the pillow.
2: No.
25: That could have been a ramp.
2: All right. Well, if anybody in on the text here, if I can hear it.
1: I wish somebody was getting caught in the Ring camera.
2: Doesn't look like it.
1: Or maybe they don't want to admit it.
2: Maybe they don't want to admit it. Yeah, maybe
27: well,
2: that's
27: I'm
2: it.
27: Glad nobody almost fell off.
2: Yeah.
1: I've been on a bunch of cruises and yeah.
27: There's got to be some blitzed people that

0: face.
1: Yeah.
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3: Thank you,
1: Hey, Kristen. She works at DeSilva Motorsports, is that?
3: Yeah, Kristen DeSilva. Yes,
1: that's what I thought. Okay, just making sure for anybody who didn't know.
3: Yes.
1: Not just a random, hey, Kristen.
3: Yeah.
1: Very nice. All right, so we're going to punch some people in the face.
3: Yes, we are. And I think there's somebody that needs to start because she's got some anger built up.
4: Oh, yeah.
1: So, but while we're doing this, real quick, make her wait on this for one more second.
3: I guess.
1: Call in 888-556-7625. You can also text in 82945. Put the buzz at the beginning of your text. Erica.
4: If you've been listening to the whole show, then you know I've been waiting for this. I'm going to punch in the face the lady who tried to steal my seats at the Red Sox game Wednesday.
1: Take it. Don't steal her seats.
4: Rude.
1: Don't just gaslight rude. Her.
4: It's so weird.
1: People are weird. Don't know what to do with them. Who wants to go next?
5: I want
1: to
5: punch black shower water. That's no way to... No person should start the morning with water that's black coming out of the shower.
1: No. Not ideal.
5: No.
1: Not ideal.
3: I want to take a bat to my Red Sox. Know how to use it. Men. It's baseball people.
1: These are at least nunchucks. I don't have a bat.
3: I know, but they need to know how to use their bats, and they don't.
1: That's right.
2: I'm going to punch the perfume level at the main mall. I did my power walk inside the mall. Man, all I could smell was perfume. Yeah. Getting disoriented.
3: How beautiful were the ladies, though?
2: The ladies were nice. Some of them had no heads.
1: Fair enough.
2: They were looking good.
1: Some of them had no heads. Everything's fine.
3: Their bodies are good.
1: Yeah. I'm going to go ahead and...
3: I love his love for mannequins. Like, it makes...
5: Does it bother you?
3: It makes you bring you back up to
2: tier two. One mannequin tricked me one time. It's not a thing.
1: It sure seems like a thing.
2: Although Mixtape Mike sends me regular pictures of mannequins now every couple of weeks.
1: All right. 888-556-7625. I'm going to poke my mom in the eye for her new knee. That's what I'm going to do. 888-556-7625.
5: Punch apartment living. It means you can't play your drums anymore. They don't like that.
1: Probably not as loud as you want to, anyways.
3: Can you give a sorry?
1: No, it's okay. Go ahead.
3: I give a loving punch to Samson. He'll be 12 years old tomorrow.
1: Oh, Samson. I love that name. We had a neighbor had a dog named Samson, and I only know that because they yelled from like three streets.
3: Samson!
1: Shut up! Leave Samson alone. He's outside all day. Jesse, good morning.
6: Good morning. I would like to punch my coworker, Jeff, in the face, please.
1: You got it, man. Thank you.
3: Punch credit cards, the most dangerous thing you can have in your wallet.
5: Oh, you can say that again.
3: No, they're not. I love my credit card.
5: No, cards. I love it.
2: Don't pay it up every month.
5: That was for some people.
3: I love it because I get Delta Air miles.
1: Again, the excitement on your face is just palpable. punch this weather that's all over the place. Mother Nature, go home. You're drunk.
2: She's showing up tomorrow.
3: Can you punch Brian square in his Ford? He wishes he had a Hemi.
1: Okay. Supercharged Hemi. Let's go to Ralph.
7: Ralphie.
8: I want to punch Toy Story Andy right in the baby maker for thinking his Jeep is cool.
1: All right.
5: Are we seriously just punching a
1: Toy Story Andy?
3: Whatever.
1: Okay. All right. Just a kid. Let's see here.
3: Oh, no. I want to give a punch in the face to the airline that decided not to be an airline anymore and ruined my trip to see my sister and Mo.
1: Hey, Mo. Let's go to Cedric. Good morning, Cedric. Who are you punching today?
9: I like to punch Chuck out of Elford in the face for being a mutt.
1: All right.
5: You mutt.
1: Let's see what Chuck has to say about that. Chuck.
2: Oh!
1: Who do you want to punch in the face?
5: Uh-oh. Wow.
10: I'd like to punch Cedric, Lily, and Scarlett right in the face.
1: There we go. All right. That's like a weekly thing.
5: I like that. I like that.
1: Frequent flyers.
3: Can you poke in the eye my granddaughter, Abigail, who is valedictorian for Alvern High School?
1: Oh, very
3: congratulations.
1: Nice. Matt. Dig. Let's go to Scotty. Say hi to Julie.
5: Good morning, Julie. Who would you like to punch in the face?
11: I would like to punch my beautiful grandson, Callum, for starting to walk.
1: Very nice. That's a great name, too. Callum. Very cool.
3: Can you punch myself in the face because I'm feeling a little bit bad for everyone else at the Mother Trucking giveaway because I'm feeling really good vibes about being the winner.
5: Got some good
1: confidence. You got to have some confidence.
3: Can you give one to Brown Hill Bubba? It's been a while.
1: Hey, Brown Hill Bubba, that one's for you.
2: It's my hill.
1: That is your hill. That is your hill.
3: Who's Bubba on your hill?
2: I don't know.
1: Jason, who do you want to punch?
0: I want to punch Mike Vrabel in the face because the story's not going away and it's time to can him.
2: I don't know about the can him part, but the story is not going away.
3: It's not, and it keeps getting worse and worse.
1: Oof. Yeah, it's icky. No doubt. Let's see. We're going to go. Roquel, say hi to Benny.
5: Hey, Benny, who do you want to punch in the face?
7: Hey, I want to punch Benny, Scotty's friend, in the face for not letting me help out with the cook-off. Oh. And I love you guys.
1: Love you, too.
2: Fantastic. Lots of love.
1: Scott?
5: So I'm trying to wrap my head around it.
1: Still trying to get there?
5: Yeah. I'll get there.
3: What about Benny?
5: Yeah, Benny.
3: We love Benny.
5: Oh, we love Benny.
3: He gives great hugs.
5: He's a great hugger.
3: I gave him great hug last week.
1: I want to Chuck Norris, the Bozos, the don't zipper merge something else, and make a mile of traffic on 16. The zipper, man. It's all about the zipper.
5: It's all about the zipper.
1: Punch the rain in the face. Your horrible driving lost us the competition.
5: I hate when that happens.
1: I'm not sure. Maybe rain's a name. It is capitalized.
3: Yeah.
1: So that would make sense.
3: That would make more sense than rain making,
1: Well, I mean, it is kind of time here.
3: I know, it is. And we still have to talk about tomorrow.
1: Let's talk tomorrow.
5: I will be at Old Glory Guns and Ammo for their Customer Appreciation Day. It's their Greenville, New Hampshire place, and it's going to be going on from 11 to 1. I'll be there hanging out, broadcasting, giving away tickets, giving away freebies, and hopefully eating some barbecue.
2: It's National Barbecue Day, by the way, tomorrow.
3: Perfect day for
5: barbecue. Well, I'll be there with my
3: stretchy
5: pants.
3: I'm making burgers tomorrow when at the campground.
5: Yeah, I'm going to have stretchy pants on.
1: Well, that'll be fun.
3: Anybody else have plans for the weekend? Erica, what are you doing this weekend?
4: Not much. I don't really know yet. I'm maybe going to go out with a friend on Saturday night. Maybe going to go out with a boy tonight. I haven't gone on a date in so long.
1: Why are we here?
4: Because I might cancel.
1: I'm nervous.
3: Wait, you can't cancel because you're nervous. Now we need a recap on Monday and how it all goes.
4: Oh, this is a long story. This is a good one.
1: We have to talk about
4: this. I'll chat Monday.
5: Who drops this?
4: Sorry to everybody listening. I love you.
1: That's not right.
3: Oh, don't cancel. You gotta.
1: Well, we've got to find it. We'll see.
4: Yeah, I'll give you the tea.
1: We need the tea.
4: I'll fill you in.
3: You joined a running group this week and you did that.
4: That's true. That's true. All right, I'm not going to. I don't know.
3: Okay, listen.
4: I haven't been on a date in a while.
3: I know, but you have our numbers, so. Go into it with an open mind. Start. Okay. Then you need to. You text, and then I call. Gotcha. There's an emergency. I will call you and be like, Erica, I need you now.
4: Okay,
3: and then
4: perfect.
3: You have to leave, and you go, and you say, I'm so sorry, but this just came up. I got to go. But we got... Don't worry.
4: Okay, I'll go. At least for the story time now, I have to.
1: Well, at least go get some food or something.
5: First off, you don't like Anne Hathaway. You don't like ketchup. And now you drop a bomb on us.
1: At the end of the show.
5: End of the show.
1: This could have been the entire show.
4: It really could have.
3: Oh my gosh. Kelly, any plans for the weekend?
2: I'm sleeping with a guy this weekend. Shibu. He's a pit bull and he's pretty cuddly.
5: Who says that?
3: Okay, what do you got going on?
1: I'm not sleeping with a man this weekend. I'm just hanging out. We have golf on tomorrow.
3: You're going to go golfing tomorrow. Yeah. I get up. I'm camping and I have to miss Chuck Wagon because my son can't walk for Chuck Wagon, which is Go Pack 118 anyways. I'm sorry.
1: Go Pack 118.
3: I can't be with my scouts. And then on Sunday, fishing derby.
1: All right. Good things. Greg's back on Monday.
3: Yes.
1: Let's go home.
2: Stop, Kate.
1: Two.
12: I think it's over, baby. I think Mama be done singing.
13: The fat lady has left the building.
3: Next week, we still have more chances to get in on the Mother Trucking giveaway. We got NHRA tickets that we're going to be giving away all week. What else do we have?
5: We're going to hear about the big date.
3: That's all of Monday's show. Plus, we got Win Before tickets. Win Before, you can buy tickets to a band that I can't tell you about because it's not getting released till Sunday night, but we will have those next week. We also have tickets to David Lee Roth and Squeeze coming to MGM Fenway and all that.
1: Lots of stuff.
3: Yep. Phew. And Monday, what's your point and all that stuff.
1: What's going on a date? She didn't tell us until the end of the show.
5: Who does that? Yeah,
4: she's smart. Cancel? Well, I don't know. TBD.
5: Okay.
4: No.
3: Don't forget to, if somebody's serving the military or has served milkshake, they're going to say thanks.
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There is just something about Friday that soothes my soul. I'm Teresa. I'm here to give you a great afternoon of just good rock. All right. It's medicinal. It's going to put us in a good headspace. And the best part, I've also got $1,000 to put in your pocket every hour. Good luck on the keyword this hour. It's already in rotation.

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1: There's no better way to kind of kick off our afternoon than get you qualified to go see Lynyrd Skynyrd and Foreigner on Us. So give me four songs. I'll get you qualified for that trip. Right now it's Pearl Jam.

0: and I'm like, hey, I think I got one. They're like, oh, yeah, yeah, yeah. And I'm like, no, I'm serious.
1: Rather go fishing.
2: Hey, look at you. So you've got it. It's
0: I got
2: in
0: it.
2: The net.
0: I got it. And then he goes, well, why don't you grab the hook and take it out of the mouth?
2: Uh-oh.
0: The boat goes quiet for a second. He quickly takes the hook out and he goes, all right, now, put it back in the water.
2: Yeah.
0: What? Yeah, thumb in its mouth?
3: Yeah.
4: Yeah?
0: Yes. Oh, my God. I've seen lake monsters, river monsters all of a sudden.
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0: 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It's Teresa, a.k.a. Teresa Rockface, making sure you're about to get rocked, literally, from Lynyrd Skynyrd and Foreigner. 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
0: 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You're about to rock the bank and win $1,000. You're minutes away. Top of the hour is your next keyword. You guys know how to plug it in to win? All right, hang out. Let's do some Green Day while we wait.

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1: 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We're going to have Ask the Buzz. 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ESPN's Eric Fried's going to join us. 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

100.3 WHEB. I just read that an asteroid is going to fly by Earth on Monday, but it's fine. It's going to be far away. It's going to be fine. Everything's fine. Let's do Black Hole Sun now. Ironic. At Soundgarden. Welcome to Friday. I'm Teresa. You look good today.

0: I certainly was in the right.
1: Yeah, it's definitely like he's cruising for bruising.
2: WHEB. I hope you're having a great start to our Friday. I'm Teresa, giving you Foo fans a little something extra to watch. You guys have heard of the Tiny Desk concerts, right? 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The Foo Fighters took over and did a Tiny Desk concert. It looks like the crew did some new stuff and then Learn to Fly, My Hero, and Everlong, which is my favorite Foo song. 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
1: This week we learned the hacky sack is making a comeback. Gen Z, bringing it back. So if you still have yours from the 90s, get it out. Start practicing. 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
1: Lori, how many of us in the studio have had sex on our lunch break? 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
2: Three.
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1: Yeah, it's just... it's good. Yeah. You got it. Sometimes you got to multitask.
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1: It's been a great week. 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I'm going to get you guys caught up on the big Pearl Jam announcement in two songs. Right now, I just want to say good luck on that keyword. 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
1: Hello, I'm Robert Smigel. 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

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This week, AAA looked into their crystal ball and said 80 kajillion billion people are traveling for the... I never understood why they give us the exact amount, because for me, 200 people on the road by me is way too much. So when you give me a figure like in the millions, I get anxiety. You're just making us hurt, AAA. I'm Teresa. Let's do Green Day now.

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1: You know what? 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
1: 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Hit the red mic. 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
1: We're right back at it at 5:30. We're going to have Ask the Buzz, What's Your Point? 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

100.3 WHEB. Let's see what's coming out of the oven for you this hour. Black Sabbath, Paranoid, Scorpions. I'll do some Motley Crue. Ooh, I got some Motley Crue news that dropped this week. I'll backpedal on that. And of course, this hour, another keywords in rotation. So good luck on it. If you've entered it, I hope that $1,000 flies in your pocket.

100.3 WHEB. Coming up in four songs, I want to get you qualified for the Lynyrd Skynyrd Foreigner trip, just in case you're just joining me. I don't want you to miss this moment to fly off on a great trip on us. All right, so four songs, I'll get you qualified.

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1: Dan, how many of us have gone to work with no underwear on?
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1: We've all done
3: it. You
1: except,
3: didn't see it. I closed my leg.
1: Except Kelly. You never gone freestyle?
4: No.
3: That's
4: never,
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1: Never rode bareback?
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1: You never freed laundry. Willie? Freed Willie the whale?
5: Or maybe, maybe you had a fun night before.
1: No, that didn't happen.
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1: Hype. 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

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I'm Teresa. 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

yesterday they're going to do some trading cards. And it's like the glam 80s Motley Crue. They're teaming up with a company. So this December, they will drop. Now you know. Oh, and get ready. You got a keyword here in a matter of minutes to rock the bank.

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1: Right back at it at 5:30. We're going to have Ask the Buzz. What's your point? ESPN's Eric Fried's going to join us. And you get another shot at becoming a finalist for the Buzz Mother Trucking Giveaway. 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

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Can I officially declare it the weekend? I think we're there. I think we're good. Let's do it here. Where's my gavel? Wait. There. It was a Sharpie. 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
1: This is easily the best music news for me. I'm Teresa. So back in the day when I was a little tiny Teresa Rockface, I remember my older brother ordered like the BMG 12 CDs for a penny thing. Well, I did it. And one of the albums I got was Stabbing Westward. I remember getting the CD and I remember listening to it on his like stereo because I didn't even have one. The album Wither, Blister, Burn, and Peel is turning 30, which is crazy. That makes me 25. They're going to redo the album. I interviewed Chris Hall like a year and a half ago. The band still sounds so good and I'm excited for this. So if you're a youngster and you've never heard of Stabbing Westward, dive into the album tonight and fall in love with it just like I did at your age. I was negative 10 when I got the CD.
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0: 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Real quick, I don't know how long you've listened to me, but if you've listened to me a while, you know my Pink Floyd sucks guy, Robert.
1: Pink Floyd sucks.
0: He's back.
1: That's a fact.
0: Robert, I missed you, believe it or not. 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

0: who's afraid of an everyday animal? 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
1: With you.
0: Eats with the pecker. 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Cafe Espresso.
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1: It's almost time for me to get out of here, so I thought, you know what? Let me go through all these talkback messages because I might have missed a lot. I get so many, and I listen to every single one of them. 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
2: 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Could you play me some Simple Man by Shinedown?
1: Oh, brother, I'm almost out of here, but I'm going to write it down and hopefully get to it next week. I also got this. I mentioned Eva Longoria this week did an interview with Bobby Flay, and she said she put ketchup on her tamales. Now, she's from Texas, so I was like, anybody else by chance do that? Is this just a Texas thing?
3: Absolutely. Ketchup on tamales in South Texas is the norm.
1: There you go. So if you're ever in South Texas, squirt that Heinz 57 all over that tamale.
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1: It's time for me to get out of here. I'm going to chew on the weekend right now. 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Have a good rest of it. 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Win some money. That should help you out. I'm Teresa. 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Have a good one, and I love you.

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1: 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We're right back at it at 5:30. We're going to have Ask the Buzz, What's Your Point? ESPN's Eric Fried's going to join us, and you get another shot at becoming a finalist for the Buzz Mother Trucking Giveaway. 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

0: 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It's Doug and Jen. The Buzz Mother Trucking Giveaway is back.
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0: Think about that for a second. This is a dream truck, and you could win it from The Buzz and Foss Motors.
1: Yeah, it's very simple. Three ways to enter. One, of course, is to listen to The Buzz on the air. 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
1: 100.3 WHEB, it's Doug and Jen. What do you think is going on here? There's a guy that said he's having trouble with his wife's midlife crisis.
2: How old is she, 50?
1: She just turned 50.
2: And she's kind of going a little bit wild, right?
1: Yes. Since her birthday, she's dyed her hair 3 different shades of pastel, gotten 4 piercings, 3 of which are in what he calls interesting places.
2: Her naughty bits. And, maybe not.
1: And 3 tattoos. He said at first it was kind of hot. Now he's like, what's happening?
2: Well, here? I guess when you completely change who you've been for 50 years, it could be a little jarring for someone. Like it seems like you're not happy with who you have been, which is probably not uncommon. You get to a point where you're like, I'm sick of being this person. I've been this for everyone else. But I want to get me some tattoos and Prince Albert.
1: Girls don't get that.
2: Well, I'm just saying if it was the fella.
1: Oh, okay.
2: I don't know.
1: I mean, at least it's not like a $100,000 sports car. You know what I mean?
2: But it's worse in a way.
1: Is it?
2: Well, because everybody wants a $100,000 sports car, you know, but not everybody wants to change everything about who they are physically.
1: Maybe this is something she's always wanted to do, and she's just kind of like, well, I'm 50 now, so who cares?
2: Yeah, like what if you're an uptight cat and you're like an accountant and you're wearing your little suit every day and you got your New Balance thick-soled white sneakers when you go for walks around the neighborhood after dinner to digest a little bit better with your wife who's just like you.
1: Yeah.
2: Then all of a sudden, she decides she's going to look like she's, you know, going to Lollapalooza in 1994. You might be like, well, this seems like, you know, I might be next on the things you want to change.
1: Well, I mean, here's the thing. Unless that person said, I mean, I've been with people that have changed stuff about themselves. I mean, they weren't 50, so there's that. But I do think that there's like that whole thing about going through your midlife crisis. And unfortunately, you guys definitely get slapped with that for the most part.
2: Like, yeah, I think everybody goes through it. I think it's how you handle it. I think everybody has the same sort of feeling. I'm at a point in my life closer to death than I am to birth. And I've been doing the same thing forever. And I'm not happy with that. So I need something to jazz it up.
1: Yeah, as long as she's not banging someone else, it's right. All good. Like, let her do it.
2: Well, especially because, you know, based on the whole look she's going for, the guy would be something probably different than you.
1: Uh-huh.
2: By a lot. So that might be a little bit tough. But if she just wants to do her thing and she's happy and you're fine with it. I mean, I do think it's tricky and it's hard. And when someone doesn't want to be like, I know guys who have gotten to a point where they get so miserable with work that they just like they quit and they start surfing.
1: Yeah.
2: And, you know, doing odd jobs. I can see where that would happen. Like you see a guy who you used to know that was very straight laced and now he's got like a shaggy blonde haircut and he's just working with board shorts all the
1: and
2: time.
1: And so this is just the female version of that.
2: I don't know. I mean, I think that you should have a conversation with her. Like, is she unhappy? Is there real problems with her life that she wants to change? And she's like just using the tattoos and the piercings as a proxy for the rest of her life.
1: Okay.
2: Because you're part of that. And I'd say it's fine. Let's figure this out, though. I just want to know. I don't want to be blindsided later because I want to start my midlife crisis.
1: That's why you're getting in the way of mine.
2: I mean, I'm ready. I'm fine with it, but I just want to make sure we're on the same page.
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1: 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We're right back at it at 5:30. We're going to have Ask the Buzz, What's Your Point? 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

0: 100.3 WHEB. It's Doug and Jen. The Buzz Mother Trucking Giveaway is back.
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0: Think about that for a second. This is a dream truck, and you could win it from The Buzz and Foss Motors.
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0: It's Doug and Jen on 100.3 WHEB. It's Friday, and I believe that it is highly likely you'll be imbibing today, tomorrow. Maybe you're already there.
1: I am.
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1: I've been divorced.
0: Yes.
1: It was an interesting process, harrowing at times, but eventually things were fine, and my ex and I, we get along just fine now, but it's weird what people ask for in the divorce. Like, some stuff you're like, dude, do you really care about that? You know what I mean?
0: Sometimes it's more about taking something from the other person.
1: Oh, punishment? 100%.
0: Yeah, you got to be punitive when you do that stuff. I was not like that when I got divorced. There's some things I'm

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1: 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We're right back at it at 5:30. We're going to have Ask the Buzz, What's Your Point? ESPN's Eric Fried's going to join us, and you get another shot at becoming a finalist for the Buzz Mother Trucking Giveaway. 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
1: Chad Tyson, what's up? How you guys doing tonight? Beastie Boys get the show started here on a Friday night. A perfect way to get into the weekend here this evening. Finally made it, heading into it. Welcome. Keeping the shut up and rock roll right now. Black Crowes, Hard to Handle.

0: Rock Station, 100.3 WHEB. Chad Tyson, The Who, behind Blue Eyes. Back in January this year, Pete Townsend did a performance at Primary Wave Music's pre-Grammy Awards party. We now know why. It's been announced that he's entered into a nil partnership with them so they can focus on his name, image, and likeness. They didn't release the number that the deal is worth, but it's reported to be like nine figures. And they also acquired certain music rights and are now going to work in tandem with Spirit Music, who Pete sold his publishing and other interests to a few years ago for a reported $100 million. So, yeah, that'll further place the Who's catalog in more films and TV shows. So anytime you hear a Who song somewhere, that's because of that. Interesting stuff, man. We're way in the weeds here on a Friday night. More Shut Up Rock on the way next. Back to it with Third Eye Blind. Incubus coming up to you, man. Thanks for hanging.
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I'm Blind as we're back to the Shut Up Rock for your weekend tonight here on the air and everywhere on your smart devices with our free iHeartRadio app. Rocking over there all weekend. 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
1: Okay, Tyson, NFL schedules finally dropped yesterday after a bunch of leaks earlier this week. So many leaks, man. We got not only the schedules last night, but also the schedule release videos. A lot of those are pretty cool, man. I saw Trevor Lawrence cut his hair.
2: What?
1: Does that mean he loses his quarterback powers? Let's see. The Panthers, man, they decided to blow up a bunch of stuff, including some terrible towels. So that curse has been laid upon them from the Steelers for the upcoming season, man. And they play Week 16. I've got a video about that over on the socials tonight because I'm a Steelers fan. Those schedule release videos are actually pretty good, but some of them cross the line, I think. Coming up, we got more Shut Up Rock for your weekend on tap. Metallica on the way. Creed, too. Keep it here.

0: Rock Station 100.3 WHEB. Ken Tyson, so Rock the Bank on hiatus over the weekend, but it's back on Monday for a final week here in the spring. More money up for grabs. Might win $1,000 like Dana did. She had some great advice.
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0: Yeah, Monday, 9 a.m., next shot at the cash right here. 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